0: all of that transition, being the primary leader and responsible kind of for just overseeing the whole thing with the board's guidance.
1: Shulman previously worked in animal care in Calgary and is eager to connect with the community regarding opportunities at the SPCA. The RM of Arlington says a provincial traffic safety grant will allow it to make significant upgrades on some of its busiest roads. The rural municipality received just over $33,000 from SGI's Provincial Traffic Safety Fund to install 7 stop-ahead LED blinker signs and 3 speed awareness signs. Administrator Shelley Rhodes says that the funding helps address safety concerns on roads with heavy agricultural and oil field traffic.
2: Just because it is such a high traffic road, it just reminds and warns what the speed limit is on these roads.
1: The municipality expects the signs to be installed later this summer or early in the fall. One of Southwest Saskatchewan's longest-running summer traditions continues to grow. The Hillbilly Hustle at Cypress Hills Interprovincial Park drew 885 spectators and participants this year, potentially making it the biggest event in its 38-year history. The competition began back in 1988 and has grown into one of the park's signature annual events. This year's race was officially started with a ceremonial field rifle salute by Fort Walsh National Historic Site representatives. 3 days of rodeo, celebrations, and family-friendly activities are coming to Kyle this weekend during their 50th annual Kyle Community Rodeo. Chairperson for the Kyle Rec Board, Rochelle Wright, talks about the events planned for Saturday.
3: Saturday, we start off with our 50th anniversary celebration parade at 10 a.m. To commemorate the 50th, we are having a ranch rodeo at 11 a.m. Our slow pitch and beach volleyball tournaments both start on Saturday. We have a rodeo trade fair that begins at 11. At 2, the kids zone opens back up. At 5, we have our CCA rodeo. And then to end off the night, we have our rodeo dance.
1: Rodeo Livestock is contracted from White Line Rodeo. While harvest has started here in the southwest, crop development remains highly variable across the rest of Saskatchewan. Provincial cereal crop specialist Matthew Struthers says challenging spring conditions have created significant differences in crop maturity from field to field.
4: Variability is the word used this year. For many producers, a lot of those fields went in late. You know, I've been in fields that are almost ready for harvest, and right beside it's a field that's just pushing its head. Ultimately, with the weather that we've been getting, you know, with that heat and kind of a hold off of the rain in some areas of the province, that's going to make those later crops catch up.
1: He notes 22% of winter wheat and 36% of fall rye is already off in the southwest, along with 45% of triticale and 26% of oats.
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6: I'm Colin Powers with a look at sports. The Swift Current 57s honored Western Canadian Baseball League record holder Jake Hiramoto before last night's season finale at Mitchell Field. The third baseman finished the summer with 22 home runs and 77 RBI, setting new single-season league records while also leading the WCBL with 89 hits and a 1.227 OPS. Hiramoto said the recognition meant more because of the people who supported him throughout the season.
7: I think it just means, like, it just goes farther than baseball. Like, it's just a true community out here, and I love these people.
6: 57's general manager Jared Franklin joined President Jamie LeBlanc in presenting Hiramoto with a commemorative bat and a framed photo collage before the game. Franklin said the records were impressive, but Hiramoto's attitude stood out even more.
8: He's been so humble through the whole thing and does not love the individual accolades. Like, he's all about the team, which is another great thing.
6: The 57s capped the night with an 8-7 win over Medicine Hat to finish the season with 21 victories and 11-win improvement over the last year. Week 10 in the CFL kicks off tonight with the Toronto Argonauts hosting the Calgary Stampeders. It's the first game of the season for the Argos at BMO Field after it hosted 6 World Cup matches this summer. The Boatmen went 3-4 in their 7 games away from home. The Stamps are 4-4 after a 44-20 win in Hamilton last week. The Saskatchewan Roughriders host a winless Ottawa Redblacks tomorrow night. And NFL football returns tonight with the Hall of Fame game at Canton, Ohio. The Arizona Cardinals take on the Carolina Panthers to kick off the preseason. Former Cardinal Larry Fitzgerald and Panthers legend Luke Kuechly are part of this year's Pro Football Hall of Fame class that will be inducted this weekend, along with Drew Brees, Adam Vinatieri, and Roger Craig. The regular season starts on September 9th. Have a story, tip, or score to share? Let us know. Call 306-773-NEWS or click Submit News on Swift Current Online.
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9: Good evening. This is Kirsty Hansen back with a 5-day forecast. Tonight we'll see a few clouds at a low of 7. From tomorrow to Monday, mainly sunshine and highs around 26. 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
2: Good evening. This is Kirsty Hansen back with a 5-day forecast. Tonight we'll see a few clouds with a low of 7. From tomorrow to Monday, mainly sunshine and highs around 26. 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

busy. 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
7: Good evening. This is Kirstie Hansen back with a five-day forecast. Tonight we'll see a few clouds with a low of 7. From tomorrow to Monday, mainly sunshine and highs around 26. 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
1: Good evening, I'm Hayda Michaels. Rosetown Mayor Trevor Hay will be taking the plunge Thursday to support Stars Air Ambulance.
2: Hi folks, I'm Trevor Hay, Mayor of Rosetown, and I'll be getting dunked in the water tank on Thursday, August the 6th.
1: The dunk tank is part of Atlas York Insurance's community barbecue from 11:30 a.m. until 1:30 p.m. The afternoon will also include free food, games, and a bouncy castle. Stepping in as the new SPCA Swift Current Executive Director is Sierra Schulman, who is celebrating the chance to continue her passion for animal care. She has previously worked in the animal care industry in Calgary and is grateful to have the chance to do so again after moving with her spouse to Swift Current.
3: It was just something that fell so in line with, you know, my passion and my career. So being able to just really integrate myself into Southwest Saskatchewan and the community was just such a great opportunity that I just had to meet the board and throw my hat in the ring.
1: People can contact her about SPCA projects and collaborations at the SPCA Swift Current office. A busy intersection near Dollard is among the locations targeted for new traffic safety improvements in the RM of Arlington. 7 LED stop ahead warning signs will be installed at high-risk intersections, including the approach from Dollard onto Highway 13, where officials say there have been several close calls. Administrator Shelley Rhodes says that the grant makes an important safety project possible.
4: Yeah, it's great to be able to work with the province to provide this level of service to our motors.
1: The project also includes 3 speed awareness signs for grid 724. The Hillbilly Hustle continues to grow in popularity at Cypress Hills Interprovincial Park. All 15 available team spots were filled for this year's event, with competitors racing through running, swimming, cycling, and canoeing challenges. Teams also dressed in costumes, with Full Throttle winning the Best Costume Award and the Dumpster Divers receiving an honorable mention. The event attracted 885 participants and spectators. Kyle will be bustling this weekend during the 50th annual Kyle Community Rodeo, kicking off tomorrow morning with a free pancake breakfast. Rochelle Wright, chairperson for the Kyle Rec Board, shares that folks can enjoy all the fan-favorite CCA events along with a new ranch rodeo to celebrate the milestone.
5: Well, quite a few years now we've done Championship Best. This year for the 50th, we are doing Championship Buckles, and they're custom to have our logo in the middle along with the 50 years. So we're pretty excited to hand those out.
1: The 3-day event will include pancake breakfast, a beach volleyball tournament, a market, and kids' activities. Combines have started to roll here in the Southwest. The latest crop report shows 5% of crops now have been harvested. Provincial cereal crop specialist Matthew Struthers says that the winter cereal harvest is well underway.
6: You know, not surprising to see after the heat that we had the last couple weeks, definitely would have dried down some of that crop pretty quickly. And, you know, before we know it, we'll see those other spring cereals coming off as well.
1: So far, 22% of winter wheat and 36% of fall rye is already off in the field, and harvest with spring cereals, mainly triticale and oats, is also underway.
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7: Good evening. This is Kirstie Hansen back with a 5-day forecast. Tonight we'll see a few clouds with a low of 7. From tomorrow to Monday, mainly sunshine and highs around 26. 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
7: Good evening. This is Kirsty Hansen back with a 5-day forecast. Tonight we'll see a few clouds with a low of 7. From tomorrow to Monday, mainly sunshine and highs around 26. 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
3: Good evening. This is Kirsty Hansen back with a five-day forecast. Tonight we'll see a few clouds with a low of 7. From tomorrow to Monday, mainly sunshine and highs around 26. To stream local news, weather, and sports, head to the Swift Current Online app and subscribe to the Daily News.
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2: The event runs from 11:30 a.m. until 1:30 p.m. at 219 Main Street with free food, family activities, and fundraising for Stars Air Ambulance. Sarah Shulman is the first ever executive director for the SPCA Swift Current. Being the first person in the role, she has a long list of responsibilities to figure out.
4: Yeah, so definitely fundraising, operations, just really kind of growing us into our new space with all of our new things that we're hoping to open up. So our crematorium, our veterinary center. So really just overseeing all of that transition, being the primary leader and responsible kind of for just overseeing the whole thing with the board's guidance.
2: Shulman previously worked in animal care in Calgary and is eager to connect with the community regarding opportunities at the SPCA. The RM of Arlington says a provincial traffic safety grant will allow it to make significant upgrades on some of its busiest roads. The rural municipality received just over $33,000 from SGI's Provincial Traffic Safety Fund to install 7 stop-ahead LED blinker signs and 3 speed awareness signs. Administrator Shelley Rhodes says that the funding helps address safety concerns on roads with heavy agricultural and oil field traffic.
5: Just because it is such a high traffic road, it just reminds and warns what the speed limit is on these roads.
2: The municipality expects the signs to be installed later this summer or early in the fall. One of Southwest Saskatchewan's longest running summer traditions continues to grow. The Hillbilly Hustle at Cypress Hills Interprovincial Park drew 885 spectators and participants this year, potentially making it the biggest event in its 38-year history. The competition began back in 1988 and has grown into one of the park's signature annual events. This year's race was officially started with a ceremonial field rifle salute by Fort Walsh National Historic Site representatives. 3 days of rodeo, celebrations, and family-friendly activities are coming to Kyle this weekend during their 50th annual Kyle Community Rodeo. Chairperson for the Kyle Rec Board, Rochelle Wright, talks about the events planned for Saturday.
6: Saturday, we start off with our 50th anniversary celebration parade at 10 a.m. To commemorate the 50th, we are having a ranch rodeo at 11 a.m. Our slow pitch and beach volleyball tournaments both start on Saturday. We have a rodeo trade fair that begins at 11. At 2, the kids zone opens back up. At 5, we have our CCA rodeo. And then to end off the night, we have our rodeo dance.
2: Rodeo livestock is contracted from White Line Rodeo. While harvest has started here in the southwest, crop development remains highly variable across the rest of Saskatchewan. Provincial cereal crop specialist Matthew Struthers says challenging spring conditions have created significant differences in crop maturity from field to field.
7: Variability is the word used this year. For many producers, a lot of those fields went in late. You know, I've been in fields that are almost ready for harvest, and right beside it's a field that's just pushing its head. Ultimately, with the weather that we've been getting, you know, with that heat and kind of a hold off of the rain in some areas of the province, that's going to make those later crops catch up.
2: He notes 22% of winter wheat and 36% of fall rye is already off in the southwest, along with 45% of triticale and 26% of oats.
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8: Good evening. This is Kirsty Hansen back with a 5-day forecast. Tonight we'll see a few clouds with a low of 7. From tomorrow to Monday, mainly sunshine and highs around 26. 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
6: Good evening. This is Kirsty Hansen back with a five-day forecast. Tonight we'll see a few clouds with a low of 7. From tomorrow to Monday, mainly sunshine and highs around 26. 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
6: Good evening. This is Kirsty Hansen back with a five-day forecast. Tonight we'll see a few clouds with a low of 7. From tomorrow to Monday, mainly sunshine and highs around 26. 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
3: You're busy. 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
2: Good evening, I'm Hita Michaels. Rosetown Mayor Trevor Hay will be taking the plunge Thursday to support Stars Air Ambulance.
3: Hi folks, I'm Trevor Hay, Mayor of Rosetown, and I'll be getting dunked in a water tank on Thursday, August the 6th.
2: The dunk tank is part of Atlas York Insurance's community barbecue from 11:30 a.m. until 1:30 p.m. The afternoon will also include free food, games, and a bouncy castle. Stepping in as the new SPCA Swift Current Executive Director is Sierra Schulman, who is celebrating the chance to continue her passion for animal care. She has previously worked in the animal care industry in Calgary and is grateful to have the chance to do so again after moving with her spouse to Swift Current.
4: It was just something that fell so in line with, you know, my passion and my career. So being able to just really integrate myself into Southwest Saskatchewan and the community was just such a great opportunity that I just had to meet the board and throw my hat in the ring.
2: People can contact her about SPCA projects and collaborations at the SPCA Swift Current office. A busy intersection near Dollard is among the locations targeted for new traffic safety improvements in the RM of Arlington. 7 LED stop ahead warning signs will be installed at high-risk intersections, including the approach from Dollard onto Highway 13, where officials say there have been several close calls. Administrator Shelley Rhodes says that the grant makes an important safety project possible.
5: Yeah, it's great to be able to work with the province to provide this level of service to our motors.
2: The project also includes 3-speed awareness signs for Grid 724. The Hillbilly Hustle continues to grow in popularity at Cypress Hills Interprovincial Park. All 15 available team spots were filled for this year's event, with competitors racing through running, swimming, cycling, and canoeing challenges. Teams also dressed in costumes, with Full Throttle winning the Best Costume Award and the Dumpster Divers receiving an honorable mention. The event attracted 885 participants and spectators. Kyle will be bustling this weekend during the 50th annual Kyle Community Rodeo, kicking off tomorrow morning with a free pancake breakfast. Rochelle Wright, chairperson for the Kyle Rec Board, shares that folks can enjoy all the fan-favorite CCA events along with a new ranch rodeo to celebrate the milestone.
6: Well, quite a few years now we've done Championship Best. This year for the 50th, we are doing Championship Buckles, and they're custom to have our logo in the middle along with the 50 years. So we're pretty excited to hand those out.
2: The 3-day event will include pancake breakfast, a beach volleyball tournament, a market, and kids' activities. Combines have started to roll here in the Southwest. The latest crop report shows 5% of crops now have been harvested. Provincial cereal crop specialist Matthew Struthers says that the winter cereal harvest is well underway.
7: You know, not surprising to see after the heat that we had the last couple weeks, definitely would have dried down some of that crop pretty quickly. And, you know, before we know it, we'll see those other spring cereals coming off as well.
2: So far, 22% of winter wheat and 36% of fall rye is already off in the field, and harvest with spring cereals, mainly triticale and oats, is also underway.
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8: Good evening. This is Kirsty Hansen back with a 5-day forecast. Tonight we'll see a few clouds with a low of 7. From tomorrow to Monday, mainly sunshine and highs around 26. 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
6: Good evening. This is Kirsty Hansen back with a five-day forecast. Tonight we'll see a few clouds with a low of 7. From tomorrow to Monday, mainly sunshine and highs around 26. 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
5: Good evening. This is Kirstie Hansen back with a five-day forecast. Tonight we'll see a few clouds with a low of 7. From tomorrow to Monday, mainly sunshine and highs around 26. To stream local news, weather, and sports, head to the Swift Current online app and subscribe to the daily news.
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4: Good evening. This is Kirsty Hansen back with a 5-day forecast. Tonight we'll see a few clouds with a low of 7. From tomorrow to Monday, mainly sunshine and highs around 26. 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
5: Good evening. This is Kirsty Hansen back with a five-day forecast. Tonight we'll see a few clouds with a low of 7. From tomorrow to Monday, mainly sunshine and highs around 26. To stream local news, weather, and sports, head to the Swift Current Online app and subscribe to the daily news.
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5: Good evening. This is Kirsty Hansen back with a 5-day forecast. Tonight we'll see a few clouds with a low of 7. From tomorrow to Monday, mainly sunshine and highs around 26. 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
4: Good evening. This is Kirstie Hansen back with a 5-day forecast. Tonight we'll see a few clouds with a low of 7. From tomorrow to Monday, mainly sunshine and highs around 26. 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

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Don't get distracted by that radio. I just rolled my eyes and I said,

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2: Good morning. This is Kirsty Hansen back with a five-day forecast. This morning we're looking at mainly sunshine with a high of 25 and a low of 11 later on. From tomorrow to Tuesday, we'll see sun and clouds with highs from 23 to 27. 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

'90 top jack in her cherry coat town. Mama and daddy put their roots right here. This is where the car broke down. Yellow dog school bus kicking up red dust.

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4: Good morning. This is Kirsty Hansen back with a five-day forecast. This morning we're looking at mainly sunshine with a high of 25 and a low of 11 later on. From tomorrow to Tuesday, we'll see sun and clouds with highs from 23 to 27. 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
2: Good morning. This is Kirsty Hansen back with a 5-day forecast. This morning we're looking at mainly sunshine with a high of 25 and a low of 11 later on. From tomorrow to Tuesday, we'll see sun and clouds with highs from 23 to 27. 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
2: Good morning. This is Kirsty Hansen back with a five-day forecast. This morning we're looking at mainly sunshine with a high of 25 and a low of 11 later on. From tomorrow to Tuesday, we'll see sun and clouds with highs from 23 to 27. 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
2: Good morning. This is Kirsty Hansen back with a five-day forecast. This morning we're looking at mainly sunshine with a high of 25 and a low of 11 later on. From tomorrow to Tuesday, we'll see sun and clouds with highs from 23 to 27. 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
3: Good morning. This is Kirsty Hansen back with a 5-day forecast. This morning we're looking at mainly sunshine with a high of 25 and a low of 11 later on. From tomorrow to Tuesday, we'll see sun and clouds with highs from 23 to 27. 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
4: Good morning. This is Kirsty Hansen back with a five-day forecast. This morning we're looking at mainly sunshine with a high of 25 and a low of 11 later on. From tomorrow to Tuesday, we'll see sun and clouds with highs from 23 to 27. 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

little girl used to swing right there. Still see her pink bow and her brown hair. She's in the big city now, but she still calls home.

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2: Good morning. This is Kirsty Hansen back with a five-day forecast. This morning we're looking at mainly sunshine with a high of 25 and a low of 11 later on. From tomorrow to Tuesday, we'll see sun and clouds with highs from 23 to 27. 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

0: I promise you this, this much I swear. Yeah, we'd both go to jail over her. 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
2: Good morning. This is Kirsty Hansen back with a 5-day forecast. This morning we're looking at mainly sunshine with a high of 25 and a low of 11 later on. From tomorrow to Tuesday, we'll see sun and clouds with highs from 23 to 27. 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
2: Good morning. This is Kirsty Hansen back with a 5-day forecast. This morning we're looking at mainly sunshine with a high of 25 and a low of 11 later on. From tomorrow to Tuesday, we'll see sun and clouds with highs from 23 to 27. 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
2: Good morning. This is Kirsty Hansen back with a five-day forecast. This morning we're looking at mainly sunshine with a high of 25 and a low of 11 later on. From tomorrow to Tuesday, we'll see sun and clouds with highs from 23 to 27. 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
3: Good morning. This is Kirstie Hansen back with a five-day forecast. This morning we're looking at mainly sunshine with a high of 25 and a low of 11 later on. From tomorrow to Tuesday, we'll see sun and clouds with highs from 23 to 27. 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
1: Good morning. I'm Eric Haddam. Another highway improvement project is getting underway in Swift Current. North Service Road East will close Friday for paving work, with the closure expected to remain in place until August 21st. City of Swift Current says the work is being completed by the Ministry of Highways. Anyone with questions about the project is asked to contact the ministry directly. A French hand cyclist training in southwest Saskatchewan is thanking local drivers for helping keep him safe on the road. Fred Lacroix, who is preparing for the 6-12 24-hour World Time Trial Championships in California, says motorists around Cadillac have shown him incredible respect while he trains. He says truck drivers regularly slow down until it's safe to pass.
2: They're their job, and they agree to waste maybe 20 seconds for my security. That is really wonderful.
1: Lacroix says many drivers also wave or give a friendly honk as they pass, something he says makes training in southwest Saskatchewan even more enjoyable. Some Morse residents will once again be without water Friday as the town continues repairs to its fire hydrant system. Water will be shut off beginning around 8 a.m. for homes and businesses north and east of the intersection of Saskatchewan Avenue and Main Street. The outage is expected to last between 8 and 10 hours. The worker will pair hydrants at 401 Saskatchewan Avenue and the alley behind 501 Reed Street. Officials say the recent valve repairs mean only part of the community will be affected at this time. Locally created oil paintings, detailed landscape reproductions, and vibrant watercolor paintings will be sold tomorrow in Valmarie. Lorraine Marchand says she'll be selling hand-painted artwork alongside fellow Valmarie artist Catherine McCauley.
3: It's a one-day venture called Tailgate Art Gallery. Another local artist and I, we both live in Valmarie. We are hosting the Tailgate Art Gallery out of the hatch of her car at the Valmarie Heritage Elevator Farmers Market.
1: Marchand shares the gallery will also celebrate open farm days. Residents can spend a full day exploring the history, art, and scenery around Leader during a guided bus tour on August 15th. Christine Broderick with Leader Tourism tells us about some of the highlights.
4: We tour Estuary Hutterite Colony and Sagebrush Studios, where Dean Francis and Fran do their artwork.
1: Stops also include the Great Sand Hills and Blumenfeld Church. The $115 cost includes lunch and entry fees. You can contact the Leader Town Office to register. And pea aphids remain a pest growers should be watching for throughout Western Canada. Dr. Megan Vankoski, field crop entomologist at Agriculture and Agri-Food Canada, says populations can vary significantly from field to field and province to province.
5: Being aware of the risk of pea aphids in lentils, field peas, and fava beans is going to be important. Also in some of your pulses, especially fava beans, Liguus bugs can cause an awful lot of damage in terms of the seed quality and the grade of the seed. And so scouting for aphids and Liguus is going to probably be a good idea.
1: While Saskatchewan has had reports of pea aphid activity this summer, the pest can be found throughout all three prairie provinces, and producers should continue scouting susceptible pulse crops.
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6: I'm Colin Powers with a look at sports. The Swift Current 57s have already started building their 2027 roster. Head coach Jared Franklin says 16 players have already committed to return after the club finished just one game out of the playoffs this summer. While he's happy with the offense, including league record holder Jake Hiramoto returning, Franklin says the priority now is improving the pitching staff.
7: We need to get better on the mound. You know, I think we re-signed, I think, four of our top pitchers coming back, but we need to get better on the mound. And pitching's the name of the game.
6: Swift Current finished 21-35 this season, an 11-win improvement over 2025. Two Sask Alta Baseball League teams are competing in senior AA provincial championships this weekend. The Cabri River Rats, fresh off winning the league title for the sixth time in nine seasons, are in Melfort for the Tier 3 provincial tournament. They'll open against the Oxbow Chiefs this afternoon and then wrap up round robin tomorrow against the Kern DeFostros and Revers A's. The Gull Lake Greyhounds will head to Moose Jaw for Tier 4 provincials. They'll face the Hanley Sox today and the Windhorse Pirates and Regina Red Dogs tomorrow. Playoffs and finals are on Sunday. Brady Lidster hit an 11-yard chip shot field goal with 11 seconds left to give the Toronto Argonauts a 33-30 win over the Calgary Stampeders in the CFL last night. Chad Kelly threw for 349 yards and a touchdown as the Argos won their first game at BMO Field this season. The Saskatchewan Roughriders host a winless Ottawa Redblacks tonight at 7 o'clock from Mosaic Stadium. Pete Crow Armstrong scored on the throwing error in the 11th inning as the Chicago Cubs rallied for a 3-2 win over the Toronto Blue Jays yesterday at Wrigley Field. The Jays held a 2-0 lead in the bottom of the ninth until Alex Bregman hit a two-run homer to force extras. Toronto starts a three-game set in Philadelphia tonight. And undrafted rookie quarterback Haynes King ran in from the 5-yard line for the game-winning touchdown on the last play as the Carolina Panthers opened the NFL preseason with a 33-30 win over the Arizona Cardinals in the Hall of Fame game last night. If something's happening in your community, from breaking news to big game scores, tell us first. Call 306-773-NEWS or click Submit News on Swift Current Online.
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1: Good morning, it's Eric Adam. Taking a look at your five-day forecast. Today, mainly sunny with a high of 24 and a UV index of 7 or high. Tonight, partly cloudy, wind becoming northeast 20 kilometers an hour overnight and a low of 11. For Saturday, clearing in the morning, wind north 20 kilometers an hour with a high of 25 and a humidex of 26. Sunday, cloudy with a 30% chance of showers, another high of 25. Monday, cloudy and a high of 24. And Tuesday, a mix of sun and cloud and a high of 26. 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

0: Chris Stapleton, Think I'm in Love with You on Country 94.1, Country 1490. Good morning. It is Chris along with you here for the morning show, powered by Canadian Tire. 6:10 right now as we mosey along. And if you haven't been outside yet, it's a little chilly. 4 degrees in Swift Current this morning, 7 in Shaunavon. Not accustomed to that. I'm wearing my thicker fall / early spring jacket this morning. I couldn't go with just a golf shirt on today. It's just a little bit too chilly out. 26, though, the expected high out in the Shaunavon area. Swift Current going to be hitting a high of 24 on the day. Saturday 25, Sunday 25 as well, with a chance of showers in there. Those details all available by checking out the Canada West Harvest Center local weather page on Swift Current online. Coming up a little bit later on here in the morning show, we are going to be chatting with the 13U AAA 57s. They, of course, won the provincial championship this past weekend. So we're going to chat it up with them all about their journey to get there and, of course, how it feels to be provincial champions. The Morse Museum also popping on by as they get set for their Edwardian Garden Party that's coming up soon. So we're going to chat with them about that. Birthdays, anniversaries for the whole weekend, Friday, Saturday, and Sunday, happening as well at 7:40. You know them, you love them, you can get them on by giving us a call or text on the Full Line Ag text line or Swift Current online and click the greeting zone. Plus a whole lot more fun coming up later on in the show this morning. Ella Langley, Be Her, coming around the corner.
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7: Good morning, it's Eric Adam. Taking a look at your five-day forecast. Today, mainly sunny with a high of 24 and a UV index of 7 or high. Tonight, partly cloudy, wind becoming northeast 20 kilometers an hour overnight and a low of 11. For Saturday, clearing in the morning, wind north 20 kilometers an hour with a high of 25 and a humid index of 26. Sunday, cloudy with a 30% chance of showers, another high of 25. Monday, cloudy and a high of 24. And Tuesday, a mix of sun and cloud and a high of 26. 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

0: chills. That's the James Barker Band and Chills on Country 94.1, Country 1490. I'll tell you right now, chills is exactly what you're going to get if you're going outside. 4 degrees in Swift Current this morning. It is chilly out, and it is not a temperature that anybody has been accustomed to over the last month and change, especially in the mornings. Like, I think maybe a week ago, it was like overnight 19 degrees. I was going out and, you know, in my t-shirt at 5 o'clock in the morning, 4 o'clock in the morning. Fine and dandy.
1: Yeah.
0: This morning, I have got my thicker coat on because it's just, it's cold, man.
1: Yeah, I've got the hoodie on because it's rather chilly, and
0: hoodie or bunny hug? What do you call it?
1: Depends on the conversation. Depends on who I'm talking to.
0: Oh, I don't. I think it's bunny hug no matter what.
1: And yeah.
0: If someone disagrees, they're fired. But hold on, you've got a zip up on, so that's different.
1: I do.
0: That's different. A bunny hug is not the zip up.
1: Ah.
0: There we go. We just solved the issue without getting into a scrap there.
1: Solving all the world's problems on the radio.
0: What's going on in the news today, Mr. Haddam?
1: Another highway project underway in Swift Current. North Service Road East is going to close this morning for some Ministry of Highways paving work. The closure is expected to remain in place till August 21st, and there will be some detours around, I want to say, Battleford Trail and Springs Drive. So if your travels take you to North Service Road East, you want to plan for an alternate route there.
0: Mm-hmm.
1: A French athlete has returned to the Southwest to begin training. Hand cyclist Fred Lacroix is preparing for this year's 6-12 24-hour World Time Trial Championships in California. He goes up and down the roads near Cadillac Pontex Gravelberg because he says the conditions are quite similar to the race in California.
0: So, I know when we talk about like Swift Current 57s, we've talked to them before, they're like, do you have a pregame meal? Something they eat beforehand. They all, like, most of them say chicken and pasta. Like, pasta's their go-to. Yeah. If you're French, do you eat poutine? Especially like hand cycling, because you need the energy.
1: That's true.
0: I don't know. I highly doubt it. That just comes from my, here's what television French folk eat, but who knows.
1: Fair enough. And I would say maybe French Canadian versus France French, but anyways, and some residents in Morse will once again be without water today as the town continues repairs to its fire hydrant system. The outage is expected to last between 8 and 10 hours.
0: No, that fire hydrant system, desperate need of fixing. I'm glad that they're... I mean, it sucks for residents in the area that their water is shut off again, but look at the fire they had.
1: Yeah.
0: Right? And, you know, fire hydrants failed. Like, they had no choice but to rely on outside help. So getting them fixed is of the utmost importance.
1: 1,000%.
0: So, unfortunate situation out in Morse having water shut off, but for the greater good, anyway.
1: Exactly.
0: Full details and your information update with Mr. Haddam coming up in just a few moments.
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1: A busy stretch of road in northeast Swift Current will close today as paving work gets underway. And a French hand cyclist once again training on the roads of southwest Saskatchewan as he prepares for a world championship later in the fall. These are just some of the stories that you can find on SwiftCurrentOnline.com.
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1: 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Add some luxury to the lake with the perfect hot tub. Eco tubs can be set up on a 110 or 220, which makes them great for the cabin.
13: Good morning. I'm Eric Adam. A busy stretch of road in northeast Swift Current will close Friday as paving work gets underway. North Service Road East will be closed beginning during the day and is expected to remain shut down till August 21st as part of the Ministry of Highways Corridor Rehabilitation Project. A detour will be in place using 6th Avenue Northeast, Battleford Trail, and Springs Drive. A French hand cyclist is once again training on the roads of southwest Saskatchewan as he prepares for a world championship this fall. Fred Lacroix has returned to Cadillac to get ready for the 6-12 24-hour World Time Trial Championships in Southern California this November. Lacroix says the area provides conditions that are ideal for endurance training.
14: Because the elevation is a little bit higher than the place of the race early November, so it's good for training. And also the profile of the road is similar to the one of the race.
13: The athlete, who's been hand cycling for 7 years, says most training days last between 5 and 7 hours, with some stretching as long as 12 hours. Fire hydrant repairs will continue in Morse on Friday as the town works to improve its emergency infrastructure. Officials say two hydrants that had already been scheduled for replacement are now being repaired sooner following recent hydrant failures and concerns raised by residents and the fire department. Unlike previous repairs, only a portion of the community is expected to lose water because recent valve upgrades now allow crews to isolate sections of the system instead of shutting down water service townwide. A pair of Southwest artists will sell some of their own work tomorrow with a tailgate art gallery. Lorraine Marchand, Valmarie artist, explains that she'll be set up with Catherine McCauley at the Valmarie Heritage Elevator Farmers Market, selling the paintings out of McCauley's trunk.
15: We're both painters. Catherine works in watercolor and I work in oils. So we'll have a sample of our smaller pieces. Everything we're showing on Saturday is small because it's just a table. But we'll both have paintings, and then I will also have some reproductions of previously sold landscape paintings.
13: Marchand says the work she'll be selling this weekend features burrs from her Small Wonders collection. Leader Tourism is bringing back its popular guided bus tour after a break of several years. Christine Broderick with Leader Tourism says it is a guided tour.
16: We have Kerry Rishko is our guide, and he used to be the conservation officer in town, so he's very knowledgeable, and he knows the history. He's done the tour many times, and he's always got a few good jokes to tell on the bus, too.
13: The August 15th tour visits the Great Sandhills, Bloomfield Church, Sagebrush Studios, and more. Registration is available through the Leader Town Office. And producers are being encouraged to keep a close eye on pulse crops as P. aphid populations continue to build in some areas of the prairies. Dr. Megan Vankowski, field crop entomologist at Agriculture and Agri-Food Canada in Saskatoon, says aphid populations can increase very quickly, making regular scouting essential.
12: Last week I was down around Swift Current and we had some lentil plot planted that were full of pea aphids. Pea aphids are an insect that can reproduce rather quickly, and so their populations can build up quite quick, which requires scouting on a regular basis.
13: She notes growers should be paying particular attention to lentils, field peas, and fava beans to determine whether control measures may be needed.
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18: I'm Colin Powers with a look at sports. The Swift Current 57s are already looking ahead to 2027 after finishing just one game out of a Western Canadian Baseball League playoff spot. The club improved from 10 wins in 2025 to 21 this season and finished the year with victories in five of its final eight games. Head coach Jared Franklin says despite missing the playoffs, this group was one of the most rewarding he's coached.
19: Phenomenal group of guys to coach, to be around every day. You know, even though, you know, 21 wins is a great accomplishment for what they've been, it didn't get us to the playoffs, but it was still a joy to come to the field every day with these guys. 27 years of coaching baseball, and this is one of the most special groups.
18: Franklin also recently signed a two-year extension and says bringing playoff baseball back to Swift Current is now the focus for next season. Two Sask Alta Baseball League teams are competing in senior AA provincial championships this weekend. The Cabri River Rats, fresh off winning the league title for the sixth time in nine seasons, are in Melfort for the Tier 3 provincial tournament. They'll open against the Oxbow Chiefs this afternoon, then they'll wrap up round robin tomorrow against the Carnduff Astros and Redvers A's. The Goley Greyhounds will head to Moose Jaw for Tier 4 provincials. They'll face the Handley Sox today and the Windhorse Pirates and Regina Red Dogs tomorrow. Playoffs and finals are on Sunday. Pete Crow Armstrong scored on the throwing error in the 11th inning as the Chicago Cubs rallied for a 3-2 win over the Toronto Blue Jays yesterday at Wrigley Field. The Jays held a 2-0 lead in the bottom of the ninth until Alex Bregman hit a two-run homer to force extras. Toronto starts a three-game set in Philadelphia tonight. And Brady Lidster hit an 11-yard chip shot field goal with 11 seconds left to give the Toronto Argonauts a 33-30 win over the Calgary Stampeders in the CFL last night. Chad Kelly threw for 349 yards and a touchdown as the Argos won their first game at BMO Field this season. The Saskatchewan Roughriders host a winless Ottawa Redblacks tonight at 7 o'clock from Mosaic Stadium. From local news to local sports, we're here for your updates. 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
13: Good morning, it's Eric Adam taking a look at your five-day weather forecast. Today, mainly sunny with a high of 24 and a UV index of 7 or high. Tonight, partly cloudy, wind becoming northeast 20 kilometers an hour overnight and a low of 11. For Saturday, clearing in the morning, wind north 20 kilometers an hour with a high of 25 and a humidex of 26. Sunday, cloudy with a 30% chance of showers and a high of 25. Monday, cloudy and a high of 24. And Tuesday, a mix of sun and cloud with a high of 26. 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

0: classic from Ronnie Millsap. Any Day Now on Country 94.1, Country 1490. Good morning. It is Chris along with you here in the morning show, powered by Canadian Tire. 6:43 right now and a cool 5 degrees in downtown Swift Current. Definitely feeling the chill first thing this morning. Shaunavon sitting at 6 degrees, heading for a high of 26 on the day. Swift Current hitting a high of 24 today. Down to 11 overnight with Saturday looking good at 25 and Sunday 25 as well too. Slight chance of showers on Sunday and into the evening as well. Full details available in your 5-day forecast coming up in just a few moments' time. Well, the full line Ag Southwest Explorer, Violet Saretsky, will be on the move once again this coming weekend. She's going to be hanging out in Kyle for the Kyle Rodeo. You know, we had an opportunity to hear a little bit about the rodeo and all the events that are going on Friday, Saturday, and Sunday. Absolutely jam-packed with things happening out in Kyle for the Kyle Rodeo. So if you are in the area, make sure you stop by and see our full line Ag Southwest Explorer, Violet. As she brings the truck on in, you're going to see a QR code right on the side of that truck. If you give it a scan, you will be entered in to win this week's prize, which is a Kehlani cooler and backpack from our friends at CMX, as well as a $250 Pioneer Co-op gift card. Yeah, you get both of those prizes, not just one or the other. You get both just for scanning the QR code on the Southwest Explorer truck. Like, there's so many reasons to do so to get these great prizes, especially if you're already going to be out in the Kyle area for the rodeo itself. So look for Violet Saretsky, our full-line Ag Southwest Explorer.
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9: Good morning, it's Eric Adam taking a look at your 5-day weather forecast. Today, mainly sunny with a high of 24 and a UV index of 7 or high. Tonight, partly cloudy, wind becoming northeast 20 kilometers an hour overnight and a low of 11. For Saturday, clearing in the morning, wind north 20 kilometers an hour with a high of 25 and a humidex of 26. Sunday, cloudy with a 30% chance of showers and a high of 25. Monday, cloudy and a high of 24. And Tuesday, a mix of sun and cloud with a high of 26. 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
6: 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And you're totally okay with that. Country 94.1.

Sully Burrows, that's Put It On Me on Country 94.1, Country 1490. Hello and good morning. It is Chris along with you here with the morning show powered by Canadian Tire. Appreciate you tuning in with me today. 6:55 as we get set and ready for your information updates, news, weather, and sports is all coming around the corner in just a few moments' time. Stay tuned for that. On the way after 7 o'clock, we're going to do a little celebrating, of course. It's birthdays and anniversaries, and we're doing it for the whole weekend, Friday, Saturday, and

0: Food Canada says aphid populations can increase very quickly, making regular scouting essential.
1: So their populations can build up quite quick, which requires scouting on a regular basis in order to be paying attention to what's happening with those populations in the field to determine if you need to spray or not. We are hopefully kind of coming to the end of when most crops are going to be most susceptible to P. aphid seeding damage, but I know that there's a lot of variability in crop staging across the prairies just in terms of where it was warmer earlier and where we've had more or less moisture.
0: She notes growers will want to pay special attention to lentils, field peas, and faba beans in order to determine whether control measures may be needed. For Golden West, I'm Glendalee Allen Vossler.
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1: Good morning. I'm Eric Haddam. Another highway improvement project is getting underway in Swift Current. North Service Road East will close Friday for paving work. The closure is expected to remain in place until August 21st. City of Swift Current says the work is being completed by the Ministry of Highways. Anyone with questions about the project is asked to contact the ministry directly. A French hand cyclist training in southwest Saskatchewan is thanking local drivers for helping keep him safe on the road. Fred Lacroix, who is preparing for the 6-12 24-hour World Time Trial Championships in California, says motorists around Cadillac have shown him incredible respect while he trains. He says truck drivers regularly slow down until it's safe to pass.
2: They have their job, and they agree to waste maybe 20 seconds for my security. That is really wonderful.
1: Lacroix says many drivers also wave or give a friendly honk as they pass, something he says makes training in southwest Saskatchewan even more enjoyable. Some Morse residents will once again be without water Friday as the town continues repairs to its fire hydrant system. Water will be shut off beginning around 8 a.m. for homes and businesses north and east of the intersection of Saskatchewan Avenue and Main Street. The outage is expected to last between 8 and 10 hours. The worker will pair hydrants at 401 Saskatchewan Avenue and the alley behind 501 Reed Street. Officials say the recent valve repairs mean only part of the community will be affected at this time. Locally created oil paintings, detailed landscape reproductions, and vibrant watercolor paintings will be sold tomorrow in Valmarie. Lorraine Marchand says she'll be selling hand-painted artwork alongside fellow Valmarie artist Catherine McCauley.
3: It's a one-day venture called Tailgate Art Gallery. Another local artist and I, we both live in Valmarie. We are hosting the Tailgate Art Gallery out of the hatch of her car at the Valmarie Heritage Elevator Farmers Market.
1: Marchand shares the gallery will also celebrate open farm days. Residents can spend a full day exploring the history, art, and scenery around Leader during a guided bus tour on August 15th. Christine Broderick with Leader Tourism tells us about some of the highlights.
4: We tour Estuary Hutterite Colony and Sagebrush Studios, where Dean Francis and Fran do their artwork.
1: Stops also include the Great Sand Hills and Blumenfeld Church. The $115 cost includes lunch and entry fees. You can contact the Leader Town Office to register. And pea aphids remain a pest growers should be watching for throughout Western Canada. Dr. Megan Vankoski, field crop entomologist at Agriculture and Agri-Food Canada, says populations can vary significantly from field to field and province to province.
5: Being aware of the risk of pea aphids in lentils, field peas, and fava beans is going to be important. Also in some of your pulses, especially fava beans, Liguus bugs can cause an awful lot of damage in terms of the seed quality and the grade of the seed. And so scouting for aphids and Liguus is going to probably be a good idea.
1: While Saskatchewan has had reports of pea aphid activity this summer, the pest can be found throughout all three prairie provinces, and producers should continue scouting susceptible pulse crops.
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6: I'm Colin Powers with a look at sports. The Swift Current 57s have already started building their 2027 roster. Head coach Jared Franklin says 16 players have already committed to return after the club finished just one game out of the playoffs this summer. While he's happy with the offense, including league record holder Jake Hiramoto returning, Franklin says the priority now is improving the pitching staff.
7: We need to get better on the mound. You know, I think we re-signed, I think, four of our top pitchers coming back, but we need to get better on the mound. And pitching's the name of the game.
6: Swift Current finished 21-35 this season, an 11-win improvement over 2025. Two Saskalta Baseball League teams are competing in senior AA provincial championships this weekend. The Cabri River Rats, fresh off winning the league title for the sixth time in nine seasons, are in Melfort for the Tier 3 provincial tournament. They'll open against the Oxbow Chiefs this afternoon and then wrap up round robin tomorrow against the Kern DeFostros and Revers A's. The Gull Lake Greyhounds will head to Moose Jaw for Tier 4 provincials. They'll face the Hanley Sox today and the Windhorse Pirates and Regina Red Dogs tomorrow. Playoffs and finals are on Sunday. Brady Lidster hit an 11-yard chip shot field goal with 11 seconds left to give the Toronto Argonauts a 33-30 win over the Calgary Stampeders in the CFL last night. Chad Kelly threw for 349 yards and a touchdown as the Argos won their first game at BMO Field this season. The Saskatchewan Roughriders host a winless Ottawa Redblacks tonight at 7 o'clock from Mosaic Stadium. Pete Crow Armstrong scored on the throwing error in the 11th inning as the Chicago Cubs rallied for a 3-2 win over the Toronto Blue Jays yesterday at Wrigley Field. The Jays held a 2-0 lead in the bottom of the ninth until Alex Bregman hit a two-run homer to force extras. Toronto starts a three-game set in Philadelphia tonight. And undrafted rookie quarterback Haynes King ran in from the 5-yard line for the game-winning touchdown on the last play as the Carolina Panthers opened the NFL preseason with a 33-30 win over the Arizona Cardinals in the Hall of Fame game last night. If something's happening in your community, from breaking news to big game scores, tell us first. Call 306-773-NEWS or click Submit News on Swift Current Online.
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1: Good morning, it's Eric Adam. Taking a look at your five-day forecast. Today, mainly sunny with a high of 24 and a UV index of 7 or high. Tonight, partly cloudy, wind becoming northeast 20 kilometers an hour overnight and a low of 11. For Saturday, clearing in the morning, wind north 20 kilometers an hour with a high of 25 and a humidex of 26. Sunday, cloudy with a 30% chance of showers, another high of 25. Monday, cloudy and a high of 24. And Tuesday, a mix of sun and cloud and a high of 26. 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

0: Old Dominion and Making Good Time on Country 94.1, Country 1490. Good morning, 7-Eleven. It is Slurpee time here in the Country 94.1, Country 1490 morning show. I don't care what time of the day it is. Every day is a good day and a good time to have a Slurpee. That's just the way it goes. Appreciate you tuning in with me on the finally Friday edition of the show. Downtown Swift Current warming up. Just kidding. It's only 5 degrees. 24 the expected high today. 7 degrees in Shaunavon, hitting a high of 26 on the day. Overnight down to 11 degrees where it starts to warm up a little bit on Saturday and Sunday, sitting at highs of around 25. Chance could see a little bit of rain on Sunday as well. Details, you can get them in your 5-day forecast or by checking out the Canada West Harvest Center local weather page on Swift Current Online. It is just about time. The Swift Current Online auction is back once again, kicking off on Wednesday, August the 12th. So we've got a little under a week to go before it is auction time. And I can tell you right now, this is, I think it's actually the biggest auction they have ever had on Swift Current Online. Over $180,000 worth of items. It's absolutely mad. And to be honest with you, in this day and age where everybody could look for a deal, where, you know, money's tight in many situations and cases, if there's things that you need and they are available on the auction, why not bid? You know, that's exactly what the auction is there for, to ensure that you have an opportunity to bid on items that you would normally buy otherwise, but now can get them at a really incredible deal. So make sure you keep checking back on Swift Current Online. That auction site is going to be going live soon, so you can start to preview some of the items that are available and on there. And if you haven't signed up to be able to get your bids in on the auction yet, click on the auction site and it's going to prompt you to do so. We encourage you, sign up ahead of time, get ready for the next Swift Current Online auction kicking off next Wednesday.
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9: Good morning, it's Eric Adam taking a look at your five-day forecast. Today, mainly sunny with a high of 24 and a UV index of 7 or high. Tonight, partly cloudy, wind becoming northeast 20 kilometers an hour overnight and a low of 11. For Saturday, clearing in the morning, wind north 20 kilometers an hour with a high of 25 and a humid index of 26. Sunday, cloudy with a 30% chance of showers and another high of 25. Monday, cloudy and a high of 24. And Tuesday, a mix of sun and cloud and a high of 26. 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

0: Aaron Pritchett and Dirt Road in 'em on Country 94.1, Country 1490. Hello and good morning. It is Chris along with you here in the morning show, powered by Canadian Tire. Appreciate you tuning in with me this morning. 7:24 as we roll on through, set for your information update coming at the bottom of the hour. News, weather, and sports is all in there in just a few moments. Lots of closures going on in the news today. That's going to be the big one. First and foremost, closure on the North Service Road East here in Swift Current. They are doing some work starting today. There's some paving underway, so there will be some detours in place. So if your travels or your drive to work or wherever it might be takes you along that service road there, just be cognizant of that, that you may be having a little bit of a detour and a bit of a wait while you do so. But the other big one, of course, out in Morris, once again, another planned water shutdown on Friday as the town continues its program to repair fire hydrants identified as being out of service. Now, and I will stress this as well, too. You know, those fire hydrant repairs are paramount to the community, without question. We were lucky enough that there were some incredible farmers and folks in and around the community to help put out the fire at the RCMP detachment in Morris a couple of weeks back. But you know what? The repair of those fire hydrants is necessary so that something like that doesn't happen again. Because look at the rain we've had. Or haven't had would be a better term. It's just not there. So things are dry, and I'm really, all it takes is a spark. Anything can happen again. So water service scheduled to be shut off at about 8 o'clock this morning, right on through for about 8 to 10 hours while they do the replacements. So if you are in the affected area, just be cognizant of that. Know that you're going to be without water in the community of Morris for a good chunk of the day today. 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
2: A busy stretch of road in northeast Swift Current will close today as paving work gets underway. And a French hand cyclist once again training on the roads of southwest Saskatchewan as he prepares for a world championship later in the fall. These are just some of the stories that you can find on SwiftCurrentOnline.com.
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2: Good morning. I'm Eric Adam. A busy stretch of road in Northeast Swift Current will close Friday as paving work gets underway. North Service Road East will be closed beginning during the day and is expected to remain shut down until August 21st as part of the Ministry of Highways Corridor Rehabilitation Project. A detour will be in place using 6th Avenue Northeast, Battleford Trail, and Springs Drive. A French hand cyclist is once again training on the roads of southwest Saskatchewan as he prepares for a world championship this fall. Fred Lacroix has returned to Cadillac to get ready for the 6-12 24-hour World Time Trial Championships in Southern California this November. Lacroix says the area provides conditions that are ideal for endurance training.
3: Because the elevation is a little bit higher than the place of the race early November, so it's good for training. And also the profile of the road is similar to the one of the race.
2: The athlete, who's been hand cycling for 7 years, says most training days last between 5 and 7 hours, with some stretching as long as 12 hours. Fire hydrant repairs will continue in Morse on Friday as the town works to improve its emergency infrastructure. Officials say two hydrants that had already been scheduled for replacement are now being repaired sooner following recent hydrant failures and concerns raised by residents and the fire department. Unlike previous repairs, only a portion of the community is expected to lose water because recent valve upgrades now allow crews to isolate sections of the system instead of shutting down water service townwide. A pair of Southwest artists will sell some of their own work tomorrow with a tailgate art gallery. Laureen Marchand, a Valmarie artist, explains that she'll be set up with Catherine McCauley at the Valmarie Heritage Elevator Farmers Market, selling the paintings out of McCauley's trunk.
4: We're both painters. Catherine works in watercolor and I work in oils. So we'll have a sample of our smaller pieces. Everything we're showing on Saturday is small because it's just a table. But we'll both have paintings and then I will also have some reproductions of previously sold landscape paintings.
2: Marchand says the work she'll be selling this weekend features burrs from her Small Wonders collection. Leader Tourism is bringing back its popular guided bus tour after a break of several years. Christine Broderick with Leader Tourism says it is a guided tour.
5: We have Kerry Rischko is our guide, and he used to be the conservation officer in town, so he's very knowledgeable, and he knows the history. He's done the tour many times, and he's always got a few good jokes to tell on the bus, too.
2: The August 15th tour visits the Great Sandhills, Bloomfield Church, Sagebrush Studios, and more. Registration is available through the Leader Town Office. And producers are being encouraged to keep a close eye on pulse crops as P. aphid populations continue to build in some areas of the prairies. Dr. Megan Vankoski, field crop entomologist with Agriculture and Agri-Food Canada in Saskatoon, says aphid populations can increase very quickly, making regular scouting essential.
6: Last week I was down around Swift Current and we had some lentil plot planted that were full of pea aphids. Pea aphids are an insect that can reproduce rather quickly and so their populations can build up quite quick, which requires scouting on a regular basis.
2: She notes growers should be paying particular attention to lentils, field peas, and fava beans to determine whether control measures may be needed.
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8: I'm Colin Powers with a look at sports. The Swift Current 57s are already looking ahead to 2027 after finishing just one game out of a Western Canadian Baseball League playoff spot. The club improved from 10 wins in 2025 to 21 this season and finished the year with victories in 5 of its final 8 games. Head coach Jared Franklin says despite missing the playoffs, this group was one of the most rewarding he's coached.
9: Phenomenal group of guys to coach, to be around every day. You know, even though, you know, 21 wins is a great accomplishment for what they've been, it didn't get us to the playoffs, but it was still a joy to come to the field every day with these guys. 27 years of coaching baseball, and this is one of the most special groups.
8: Franklin also recently signed a 2-year extension and says bringing playoff baseball back to Swift Current is now the focus for next season. Two Saskalta Baseball League teams are competing in senior AA provincial championships this weekend. The Cabri River Rats, fresh off winning the league title for the sixth time in nine seasons, are in Melfort for the Tier 3 provincial tournament. They'll open against the Oxbow Chiefs this afternoon, then they'll wrap up round robin tomorrow against the Carnduff Astros and Red Verzays. The Gull Lake Greyhounds will head to Moose Jaw for Tier 4 provincials. They'll face the Handley Sox today and the Windhorse Pirates and Regina Red Dogs tomorrow. Playoffs and finals are on Sunday. Pete Crow Armstrong scored on the throwing error in the 11th inning as the Chicago Cubs rallied for a 3-2 win over the Toronto Blue Jays yesterday at Wrigley Field. The Jays held a 2-0 lead in the bottom of the ninth until Alex Bregman hit a two-run homer to force extras. Toronto starts a three-game set in Philadelphia tonight. And Brady Lidster hit an 11-yard chip shot field goal with 11 seconds left to give the Toronto Argonauts a 33-30 win over the Calgary Stampeders in the CFL last night. Chad Kelly threw for 349 yards and a touchdown as the Argos won their first game at BMO Field this season. The Saskatchewan Roughriders host a winless Ottawa Redblacks tonight at 7 o'clock from Mosaic Stadium. From local news to local sports, we're here for your updates. 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
2: Good morning, it's Eric Adam taking a look at your five-day weather forecast. Today, mainly sunny with a high of 24 and a UV index of 7 or high. Tonight, partly cloudy, wind becoming northeast 20 kilometers an hour overnight and a low of 11. For Saturday, clearing in the morning, wind north 20 kilometers an hour with a high of 25 and a UV index of 26. Sunday, cloudy with a 30% chance of showers and a high of 25. Monday, cloudy and a high of 24. And Tuesday, a mix of sun and cloud with a high of 26. 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
0: Thank you very much, Eric. It is Chris along with you, keeping it moving along here with the morning show, powered by Canadian Tire, as we get set to do a little celebrating. Birthdays for the whole weekend. If you know someone celebrating, let us know. 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We'll let you know who is celebrating after Zach Top. Sounds like the radio. Country 94.1, Country 1490.

0: Cutter Faith and Betty on Country 94.1, Country 1490. Good morning. It is Chris along with you here in the morning show, powered by Canadian Tire. Appreciate you tuning in with me today, 7:46 right now, as we mosey along in the morning show and get set for our favorite time of the day. It's time to do a little celebrating with birthdays and anniversaries, starting things out as we always do with the other celebrities that are celebrating today. Charlize Theron is celebrating birthday number 51 on Friday. Good old Sid the Kid, Sidney Crosby, birthday number 39. And David Duchovny is celebrating birthday number 67. David Duchovny, of course, is he Mulder or Scully? I think he's Mulder from the X-Files. On Saturday, August the 8th, tennis star Roger Federer is celebrating birthday number 45, and actor Dustin Hoffman is 89. And on Sunday, Anna Kendrick is celebrating birthday number 41, and this is fantastic. I believe it's Scully. Gillian Anderson is 58. The two X-Files folks, Mulder and Scully, have birthdays 2 days apart. That is kind of cool. Those are the other celebrities that are celebrating today. Having a look-see now at the local celebs, the ones that matter the most. Olive Telke is celebrating a birthday. Happy birthday, Olive. Hope you have a wonderful birthday with love coming from Debbie. No birthdays or anniversaries happening on Saturday, August the 8th, but on Sunday, August the 9th, Peyton and Avery are celebrating their first anniversary. Happy first wedding anniversary, Peyton. Nothing but the best lies ahead. Cheers to the most exciting years ahead, with lots of love coming from Avery. And those are your local celebrities that are celebrating birthdays, anniversaries. And a big congratulations goes out to our first anniversary celebrators, Peyton and Avery. You are our birthday or anniversary of the day, and have earned yourself a gift certificate to the Pioneer Co-op Bakery. Remember, we love to celebrate our birthdays and anniversaries every Monday to Friday at 7:40. And make sure you celebrate along with us. Give us a call at 306-773-0941. Text the details to us on the Full Line Ag text line, or head on over to Swift Current Online and click the greeting zone.
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3: 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It's got Air Tilt Cruise. You'll be all set and all ready to go. 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
9: Good morning, it's Eric Adam taking a look at your five-day weather forecast. Today, mainly sunny with a high of 24 and a UV index of 7 or high. Tonight, partly cloudy, wind becoming northeast 20 kilometers an hour overnight and a low of 11. For Saturday, clearing in the morning, wind north 20 kilometers an hour with a high of 25 and a humid index of 26. Sunday, cloudy with a 30% chance of showers and a high of 25. Monday, cloudy and a high of 24. And Tuesday, a mix of sun and cloud with a high of 26. 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

0: Tennille Towns and Sunshine's Free on Country 94.1, Country 1490. Good morning, it's Chris moving along with you here in the morning show, powered by Canadian Tire. Thanks so much for tuning in with me today. 7:56 as we get set for your information update, news, weather, and sports, all coming up in just a few moments' time, so stay tuned for that. On the way after 8 o'clock, we're going to be chatting with the 13U Riverside Electric AAA 57s. They're going to pop by the show, the provincial champions. We're going to chat with them about everything and, of course, what they've got coming up. That's on the way just after 8.
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7: Good morning. I'm Eric Haddam. Another highway improvement project is getting underway in Swift Current. North Service Road East will close Friday for paving work, with the closure expected to remain in place until August 21st. City of Swift Current says the work is being completed by the Ministry of Highways. Anyone with questions about the project is asked to contact the ministry directly. A French hand cyclist training in Southwest Saskatchewan is thanking local drivers for helping keep him safe on the road. Fred Lacroix, who is preparing for the 6-12 24-hour World Time Trial Championships in California, says motorists around Cadillac have shown him incredible respect while he trains. He says truck drivers regularly slow down until it's safe.

0: to pass.
1: Their job, and they agree to waste maybe 20 seconds for my security. That is really wonderful.
0: Lacroix says many drivers also wave or give a friendly honk as they pass, something he says makes training in Southwest Saskatchewan even more enjoyable. Some Morse residents will once again be without water Friday as the town continues repairs to its fire hydrant system. Water will be shut off beginning around 8 a.m. for homes and businesses north and east of the intersection of Saskatchewan Avenue and Main Street. The outage is expected to last between 8 and 10 hours. The worker will repair hydrants at 401 Saskatchewan Avenue and the alley behind 501 Reed Street. Officials say the recent valve repairs mean only part of the community will be affected at this time. Locally created oil paintings, detailed landscape reproductions, and vibrant watercolor paintings will be sold tomorrow in Valmarine. Laureen Marchand says she'll be selling hand-painted artwork alongside fellow Valmarine artist Catherine McCauley.
2: It's a one-day venture called Tailgate Art Gallery. Another local artist and I, we both live in Valmarie. We are hosting the Tailgate Art Gallery out of the hatch of her car at the Valmarie Heritage Elevator Farmers Market.
0: Marchand shares the gallery will also celebrate open farm days. Residents can spend a full day exploring the history, art, and scenery around Leader during a guided bus tour on August 15th. Christine Broderick with Leader Tourism tells us about some of the highlights.
3: We tour Estuary Hutterite Colony and Sagebrush Studios, where Dean Francis and Fran do their artwork.
0: Stops also include the Great Sand Hills and Blumenfeld Church. The $115 cost includes lunch and entry fees. You can contact the Leader Town Office to register. And pea aphids remain a pest growers should be watching for throughout Western Canada. Dr. Megan Vankoski, field crop entomologist at Agriculture and Agri-Food Canada, says populations can vary significantly from field to field and province to province.
4: Being aware of the risk of pea aphids in lentils, field peas, and fava beans is going to be important. Also in some of your pulses, especially fava beans, Liguus bugs can cause an awful lot of damage in terms of the seed quality and the grade of the seed. And so scouting for aphids and Liguus is going to probably be a good idea.
0: While Saskatchewan has had reports of pea aphid activity this summer, the pest can be found throughout all three prairie provinces, and producers should continue scouting susceptible pulse crops.
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6: I'm Colin Powers with a look at sports. The Swift Current 57s have already started building their 2027 roster. Head coach Jared Franklin says 16 players have already committed to return after the club finished just one game out of the playoffs this summer. While he's happy with the offense, including league record holder Jake Hiramoto returning, Franklin says the priority now is improving the pitching staff.
7: We need to get better on the mound. You know, I think we re-signed, I think, four of our top pitchers coming back, but we need to get better on the mound. And pitching's the name of the game.
6: Swift Current finished 21-35 this season, an 11-win improvement over 2025. Two Sask Alta Baseball League teams are competing in senior AA provincial championships this weekend. The Cabri River Rats, fresh off winning the league title for the sixth time in nine seasons, are in Melfort for the Tier 3 provincial tournament. They'll open against the Oxbow Chiefs this afternoon and then wrap up round robin tomorrow against the Carndiff Astros and Revers A's. The Gull Lake Greyhounds will head to Moose Jaw for Tier 4 provincials. They'll face the Hanley Sox today and the Windhorse Pirates and Regina Red Dogs tomorrow. Playoffs and finals are on Sunday. Brady Lidster hit an 11-yard chip shot field goal with 11 seconds left to give the Toronto Argonauts a 33-30 win over the Calgary Stampeders in the CFL last night. Chad Kelly threw for 349 yards and a touchdown as the Argos won their first game at BMO Field this season. The Saskatchewan Roughriders host a winless Ottawa Redblacks tonight at 7 o'clock from Mosaic Stadium. Pete Crow Armstrong scored on the throwing error in the 11th inning as the Chicago Cubs rallied for a 3-2 win over the Toronto Blue Jays yesterday at Wrigley Field. The Jays held a 2-0 lead in the bottom of the ninth until Alex Bregman hit a two-run homer to force extras. Toronto starts a three-game set in Philadelphia tonight. And undrafted rookie quarterback Haynes King ran in from the 5-yard line for the game-winning touchdown on the last play as the Carolina Panthers opened the NFL preseason with a 33-30 win over the Arizona Cardinals in the Hall of Fame game last night. If something's happening in your community, from breaking news to big game scores, tell us first. Call 306-773-NEWS or click Submit News on Swift Current Online.
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0: Good morning, it's Eric Adam taking a look at your five-day forecast. Today, mainly sunny with a high of 24 and a UV index of 7 or high. Tonight, partly cloudy, wind becoming northeast 20 kilometers an hour overnight and a low of 11. For Saturday, clearing in the morning, wind north 20 kilometers an hour with a high of 25 and a humidex of 26. Sunday, cloudy with a 30% chance of showers, another high of 25. Monday, cloudy and a high of 24. And Tuesday, a mix of sun and cloud and a high of 26. 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

0: It's Tyler Hubbard and Park on Country 94.1, Country 1490. Tyler Hubbard, of course, one of the individuals of the newly reformed Florida-Georgia line. Now, whether or not they're going to have any new music is, that's up in the air right now. But they did reform and make up, so there's potential. There's potential. Appreciate you tuning in with me here in the morning show. It's warming up a little bit outside. 5 degrees is what it was this morning, but we currently sit at 7 right now here in Swift Current. Shawman at a temperature of 8, warming to about that 26 mark. 24 in Swift Current. All the details available at the Canada West Harvest Center local weather page on Swift Current Online. Joining us this morning in the Country 94.1 Country 1490 Morning Show from the 13U Riverside Electric AAA 57s. We've got some provincial champs along with us. Carter Spear, Avery Christensen, and Colton Cozen is along with us this morning. Good morning, gentlemen.
1: Good morning.
2: Good morning.
0: How's everybody doing so far today?
2: Good.
1: I'm good. How are you?
0: I'm wonderful, thank you. No one ever asks me that. I appreciate that. So let's talk about, obviously, the provincials. So let's take us through the weekend. You know, how did that weekend start and how did it kind of progress where you guys were feeling pretty good about it?
2: We started off really well, 3-0, and then we clinched our spot and then went to the finals and won.
0: So you played the Regina White Sox in the final game, is that correct?
2: Yeah.
0: So it was 19-14 was the final score, so obviously a lot of back and forth. How did you guys feel going into that game?
3: Felt pretty good.
0: Did you guys have any kind of idea about, as the game was going, did you feel confident or were you kind of sitting there thinking, it could go either way?
2: Probably it could go either way. I mean, it was tied for most of the game.
0: And there was a big, obviously, play, a grand slam by yourself, Colton. So talk about that. You know, how did, obviously you don't walk up to the plate thinking, I'm going to pop a grand slam here. But, when you connected with it, like, how did that feel?
2: I felt barrel, didn't really feel the ball go off my bat, and then I thought it was a line drive, and then I just saw the outfielder stop at the fence, and then...
0: As soon as he stopped at that fence and you saw that, I assume there was maybe a butterfly or two flying around.
2: A lot of butterflies.
0: Oh, that's fantastic. So obviously that victory clinched you guys the provincial championship, but let's also talk about another piece to that. The three of you were actually selected for the SASC Selects group too, is that correct?
3: Yeah.
0: So you guys will start playing towards the end of August. You'll practice and then you'll play. How did you guys feel getting selected to the SASC Selects group?
3: It felt pretty good.
0: Well, a big congratulations to you guys, the provincial champions. It's hard to be able to do that at any level, regardless of it. So congrats to you. And wanted to just chat quick with our head coach, Mark Ryder, as well, too. Mark, talk a bit about the team itself throughout the year. A year full of baseball, it's lots of fun, but it's hard work, and being able to cap it with that provincial championship must mean a lot. One more thing, just talk a little bit about, the team as a whole and the coaching staff, because, like you said, the team wanted to come in and work, but, I mean, it takes a village. All the coaches have to be on board as well, too. The parents have to be on board as well, too. So just talk a little bit about that.
4: Yeah, that is, again, another thing that was really important was talking to the kids that, yes, it's about practice, but really it's about the parents that are bringing them. We have kids from Leader, Shaunavon, Dinsmore. They're driving them in. It's a huge commitment. AAA baseball is a full-time job from May 4th until August long weekend. So not only that, we have an amazing manager and we've got a grounds crew. Like, it really is a big job. And, this group, the majority of them have been together for a long time, even the coaching staff. Like, it just was a special bunch. And to be able to win provincials and then go on to Westerns August 14th to 16th, so we're still playing baseball.
0: Yep.
4: We get to go and we get to represent Saskatchewan as the number one team. Just something really to be proud of. So we worked hard, but we always want to thank everyone that was involved and our sponsors. Like, it really is. The list can go on and on.
0: Absolutely. We got your back here. We're rooting for you guys, and we definitely wish you nothing but the best at Westerns. Do you guys have a cheer that you do? Do you guys have a cheer before you take the field at all? Don't be shy. Be loud and proud. That's what it's all about.
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15: Good morning, it's Eric Adam taking a look at your five-day forecast. Today, mainly sunny with a high of 24 and a UV index of 7 or high. Tonight, partly cloudy, wind becoming northeast 20 kilometers an hour overnight and a low of 11. For Saturday, clearing in the morning, wind north 20 kilometers an hour with a high of 25 and a humidex of 26. Sunday, cloudy with a 30% chance of showers, another high of 25. Monday, cloudy and a high of 24. And Tuesday, a mix of sun and cloud and a high of 26. 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

0: You Remember Would Hate Me, Dean Brody and the James Barker Band on Country 94.1, Country 1490. Hello and good morning. It is Chris on the finally Friday edition of your show. 11 degrees currently here in Swift Current. Shaunavon sitting at a temperature of 10, warming to 26 on the day today. Swift Current hitting high of 24. Very little wind on the day today as well, so it's going to feel nice out. This is my perfect summer temperature. 24,
1: really?
0: A little bit of mix of sun and cloud and hardly any wind. This is great for me.
1: This is the ideal
0: this
1: Chris
0: is it.
1: Temperature.
0: This is my ideal day today.
1: Okay.
0: Yeah.
1: Okay.
0: I like it.
1: Good for you.
0: You don't really care. Good
1: yeah,
0: for you.
1: I didn't recall asking.
0: Oh, okay. This is the direction that we're going on this. All right, cool. Cool. Let's celebrate some national holidays. Not that I don't want to celebrate with you, jerk store.
1: Go ahead. What are they? I'm asking. I am asking.
0: It's cycle to work day. Bike to work day today.
1: No.
0: What have you lived in town?
1: If I lived in town,
0: yeah.
1: I lived in town, I had a bike, and I still did not ride to work. I lived a total of, like, what, 3 blocks away? I still drove to work every day.
0: Why wouldn't you bike?
1: Do you know how much you pay for a vehicle? You better use it. You better use it.
0: It's not the same of you.
1: And we've covered why I didn't use the bike, because every time I got on that bike, I'm so fat, I just kneed myself in the gut every time, and then I'd bruise myself, hurt myself, and people would be driving by going, "It looks painful," and I'd be like, "It is. It's very painful."
0: But then you get to go on disability.
1: No, God, can you imagine applying it? What's your condition?
0: Short-term disability.
1: Can you imagine applying for that? What's your condition? I got bike belly.
0: It's National Sea Serpent Day as well, too, today.
1: Oh.
0: Did you believe in the Loch Ness Monster as a kid?
1: I was more of an Ogopogo kid.
0: Oh, I think I've heard of Ogopogo.
1: Yeah.
0: I'm not familiar with
1: the lake monster.
0: Yeah, okay. Yeah, there's... I obviously very clearly know it's not real, but there's always a part of you in the back of your mind that, like, but what if? You know what I mean?
1: I remember when I was a kid, there was, like, a surge of movies and stories trying to, like, cash in on that. Like, the seahorse was one where it was, like, a magical dinosaur this kid found. And
0: Yeah.
1: It was weird.
0: Yeah. And it's also National Water Balloon Day.
1: Ah, we'll have to go get some.
0: I think we should celebrate with the rest of the office, but just don't tell them what day it is. And then just watch how long it takes before both of us are exiled from the building.
1: I feel like this is definitely going to end up on that Southwest Explorer page where she does all those reels and memes and stuff. I feel like this
0: a
1: is
0: a lot of videos.
1: I feel like this is up her alley.
0: The water balloon day?
1: Yeah.
0: Now, her throwing or us throwing them at her?
1: It would just be clips of the balloon in flight, slow-mo, and people's faces reacting in slow-mo.
0: Oh, I want to see that video.
1: That'd be
0: okay.
1: Good, right?
0: Sorry, fellow employees, but we're going to have some fun.
1: It's for the meme, you guys.
0: Yeah.
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9: Good morning. I'm Eric Adam. A busy stretch of road in Northeast Swift Current will close Friday as paving work gets underway. North Service Road East will be closed beginning during the day and is expected to remain shut down until August 21st as part of the Ministry of Highways Corridor Rehabilitation Project. A detour will be in place using 6th Avenue Northeast, Battleford Trail, and Springs Drive. A French hand cyclist is once again training on the roads of southwest Saskatchewan as he prepares for a world championship this fall. Fred Lacroix has returned to Cadillac to get ready for the 6-12 24-hour World Time Trial Championships in Southern California this November. Lacroix says the area provides conditions that are ideal for endurance training.
10: Because the elevation is a little bit higher than the place of the race early November, so it's good for training. And also the profile of the road is similar to the one of the race.
9: The athlete, who's been hand cycling for 7 years, says most training days last between 5 and 7 hours, with some stretching as long as 12 hours. Fire hydrant repairs will continue in Morse on Friday as the town works to improve its emergency infrastructure. Officials say two hydrants that had already been scheduled for replacement are now being repaired sooner following recent hydrant failures and concerns raised by residents and the fire department. Unlike previous repairs, only a portion of the community is expected to lose water because recent valve upgrades now allow crews to isolate sections of the system instead of shutting down water service townwide. A pair of Southwest artists will sell some of their own work tomorrow with a tailgate art gallery. Lorene Marchand, Valmarie artist, explains that she'll be set up with Catherine McCauley at the Valmarie Heritage Elevator Farmers Market, selling the paintings out of McCauley's trunk.
11: We're both painters. Catherine works in watercolor and I work in oils. So we'll have a sample of our smaller pieces. Everything we're showing on Saturday is small because it's just a table. But we'll both have paintings, and then I will also have some reproductions of previously sold landscape paintings.
9: Marchand says the work she'll be selling this weekend features burrs from her Small Wonders collection. Leader Tourism is bringing back its popular guided bus tour after a break of several years. Christine Broderick with Leader Tourism says it is a guided tour.
12: We have Kerry Rishko is our guide, and he used to be the conservation officer in town, so he's very knowledgeable, and he knows the history. He's done the tour many times, and he's always got a few good jokes to tell on the bus, too.
9: The August 15th tour visits the Great Sandhills, Bloomfeld Church, Sagebrush Studios, and more. Registration is available through the Leader Town Office. And producers are being encouraged to keep a close eye on pulse crops as P. aphid populations continue to build in some areas of the prairies. Dr. Megan Vankoski, field crop entomologist with Agriculture and Agri-Food Canada in Saskatoon, says aphid populations can increase very quickly, making regular scouting essential.
13: Last week I was down around Swift Current and we had some lentil plot planted that were full of pea aphids. Pea aphids are an insect that can reproduce rather quickly, and so their populations can build up quite quick, which requires scouting on a regular basis.
9: She notes growers should be paying particular attention to lentils, field peas, and fava beans to determine whether control measures may be needed.
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14: I'm Colin Powers with a look at sports. The Swift Current 57s are already looking ahead to 2027 after finishing just one game out of a Western Canadian Baseball League playoff spot. The club improved from 10 wins in 2025 to 21 this season and finished the year with victories in five of its final eight games. Head coach Jared Franklin says despite missing the playoffs, this group was one of the most rewarding he's coached.
15: Phenomenal group of guys to coach, to be around every day. You know, even though, you know, 21 wins is a great accomplishment for what they've been, it didn't get us to the playoffs, but it was still a joy to come to the field every day with these guys. 27 years of coaching baseball, and this is one of the most special groups.
14: Franklin also recently signed a two-year extension and says bringing playoff baseball back to Swift Current is now the focus for next season. Two Saskalta Baseball League teams are competing in senior AA provincial championships this weekend. The Cabri River Rats, fresh off winning the league title for the sixth time in nine seasons, are in Melfort for the Tier 3 provincial tournament. They'll open against the Oxbow Chiefs this afternoon, then they'll wrap up round robin tomorrow against the Carnduff Astros and Red Verzays. The Goley Greyhounds will head the Moose Jaw for Tier 4 provincials. They'll face the Handley Sox today and the Windhorse Pirates and Regina Red Dogs tomorrow. Playoffs and finals are on Sunday. Pete Crow Armstrong scored on the throwing error in the 11th inning as the Chicago Cubs rallied for a 3-2 win over the Toronto Blue Jays yesterday at Wrigley Field. The Jays held a 2-0 lead in the bottom of the ninth until Alex Bregman hit a two-run homer to force extras. Toronto starts a three-game set in Philadelphia tonight. And Brady Lidster hit an 11-yard chip shot field goal with 11 seconds left to give the Toronto Argonauts a 33-30 win over the Calgary Stampeders in the CFL last night. Chad Kelly threw for 349 yards and a touchdown as the Argos won their first game at BMO Field this season. The Saskatchewan Roughriders host a winless Ottawa Redblacks tonight at 7 o'clock from Mosaic Stadium. From local news to local sports, we're here for your updates. 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
9: Good morning, it's Eric Adam taking a look at your five-day weather forecast. Today, mainly sunny with a high of 24 and a UV index of 7 or high. Tonight, partly cloudy, wind becoming northeast 20 kilometers an hour overnight and a low of 11. For Saturday, clearing in the morning, wind north 20 kilometers an hour with a high of 25 and a humid index of 26. Sunday, cloudy with a 30% chance of showers and a high of 25. Monday, cloudy and a high of 24. And Tuesday, a mix of sun and cloud with a high of 26. 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

0: Carry On from Kenny Chesney on Country 94.1, Country 1490. Good morning. It is Chris keeping it moving along with you here in the morning show, powered by Canadian Tire. 8:42 right now. Appreciate you tuning in with me on the finally Friday edition of the show, set for a nice warm weekend. 24 degrees, the expected high in Swift Current today. 26 in the Shaunavon area, and around 25 degrees on Saturday and Sunday as well. Saturday has a slight chance, could see a little bit of rain, but all those details you get in your five-day forecast coming up in just a few moments' time. Well, the cause for the pause is being put on by the SPCA here in Swift Current. It starts August 8th, runs through until the 15th. It's formerly known as the Radiothon, the 13th Annual John Mueller Memorial Cause for the Pause. So you can, of course, have your donations made. You can donate online by visiting spcaswiftcurrent.com. But they're going to be at a variety of different events as well, too, including Market Square on August 8th and August 15th, Sidewalk Days on August 13th as well, too. So you'll be able to make your way down, make your donations, say hi to some great adoptable animals, and really visit with the folks at the SPCA as well, too. Get an update on the brand new building, find out when they're going to be in there, and so much more. We want to make sure our SPCA sticks around here in Swift Current, so it's vitally important to be able to make sure that they are able to hit their donation marks, as they always strive to do. So the 13th Annual John Mueller Memorial Cause for the Pause runs August 8th through 15th, and you can catch them this Saturday at the Cruise in the Market, Market Square in downtown Swift Current.
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13: Good morning, it's Eric Adam taking a look at your five-day weather forecast. Today, mainly sunny with a high of 24 and a UV index of 7 or high. Tonight, partly cloudy, wind becoming northeast 20 kilometers an hour overnight and a low of 11. For Saturday, clearing in the morning, wind north 20 kilometers an hour with a high of 25 and a humidex of 26. Sunday, cloudy with a 30% chance of showers and a high of 25. Monday, cloudy and a high of 24. And Tuesday, a mix of sun and cloud with a high of 26. 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

Tennille Arts, Don't Ruin Flowers, on Country 94.1, Country 1490. Good morning. It is Chris along with you here in the morning show, powered by Canadian Tire. Appreciate you tuning in with me today, 8:55 right now, as we roll into your information update. News, weather, and sports, all coming up in just a few moments' time. Stay tuned for that. On the way after 9 o'clock, we're going to be chatting with our friends from the Morse Museum. They've got some fun stuff coming up in the near future here. The Ed

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9: 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Add some luxury to the lake with the perfect hot tub. Eco tubs can be set up on a 110 or 220, which makes them great for the cabin.
0: Good morning. I'm Eric Haddam. Another highway improvement project is getting underway in Swift Current. North Service Road East will close Friday for paving work, with the closure expected to remain in place until August 21st. City of Swift Current says the work is being completed by the Ministry of Highways. Anyone with questions about the project is asked to contact the ministry directly. A French hand cyclist training in southwest Saskatchewan is thanking local drivers for helping keep him safe on the road. Fred Lacroix, who is preparing for the 6-12 24-hour World Time Trial Championships in California, says motorists around Cadillac have shown him incredible respect while he trains. He says truck drivers regularly slow down until it's safe to pass.
11: That's their job. And they agree to waste maybe 20 seconds for my security. That is really wonderful.
0: Lacroix says many drivers also wave or give a friendly honk as they pass, something he says makes training in southwest Saskatchewan even more enjoyable. Some Morse residents will once again be without water Friday as the town continues repairs to its fire hydrant system. Water will be shut off beginning around 8 a.m. for homes and businesses north and east of the intersection of Saskatchewan Avenue and Main Street. The outage is expected to last between 8 and 10 hours. The worker will pair hydrants at 401 Saskatchewan Avenue and the alley behind 501 Reed Street. Officials say the recent valve repairs mean only part of the community will be affected at this time. Locally created oil paintings, detailed landscape reproductions, and vibrant watercolor paintings will be sold tomorrow in Valmarie. Lorene Marchand says she'll be selling hand-painted artwork alongside fellow Valmarie artist Catherine McCauley.

0: It's a one-day venture called Tailgate Art Gallery. Another local artist and I, we both live in Belle Marie. We are hosting the Tailgate Art Gallery out of the hatch of her car at the Belle Marie Heritage Elevator Farmers Market.
1: Marshawn shares the gallery will also celebrate open farm days. Residents can spend a full day exploring the history, art, and scenery around Leader during a guided bus tour on August 15th. Christine Broderick with Leader Tourism tells us about some of the highlights.
2: We tour Estuary Hutterite Colony and Sagebrush Studios, where Dean Francis and Fran do their artwork.
1: Stops also include the Great Sand Hills and Blumenfeld Church. The $115 cost includes lunch and entry fees. You can contact the Leader Town Office to register. And pea aphids remain a pest growers should be watching for throughout Western Canada. Dr. Megan Vankoski, field crop entomologist at Agriculture and Agri-Food Canada, says populations can vary significantly from field to field and province to province.
3: Being aware of the risk of pea aphids in lentils, field peas, and fava beans is going to be important. Also in some of your pulses, especially fava beans, Liguus bugs can cause an awful lot of damage in terms of the seed quality and the grade of the seed. And so scouting for aphids and Liguus is going to probably be a good idea.
1: While Saskatchewan has had reports of pea aphid activity this summer, the pest can be found throughout all three prairie provinces, and producers should continue scouting susceptible pulse crops.
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5: I'm Colin Powers with a look at sports. The Swift Current 57s have already started building their 2027 roster. Head coach Jared Franklin says 16 players have already committed to return after the club finished just one game out of the playoffs this summer. While he's happy with the offense, including league record holder Jake Hiramoto returning, Franklin says the priority now is improving the pitching staff.
6: We need to get better on the mound. You know, I think we re-signed, I think, four of our top pitchers coming back, but we need to get better on the mound. And pitching's the name of the game.
5: Swift Current finished 21-35 this season, an 11-win improvement over 2025. Two Sask Alta Baseball League teams are competing in senior AA provincial championships this weekend. The Cabri River Rats, fresh off winning the league title for the sixth time in nine seasons, are in Melfort for the Tier 3 provincial tournament. They'll open against the Oxbow Chiefs this afternoon and then wrap up round robin tomorrow against the Kern Duff Astros and Revers A's. The Gull Lake Greyhounds will head the Moose Jaw for Tier 4 provincials. They'll face the Hanley Sox today and the Windhorse Pirates and Regina Red Dogs tomorrow. Playoffs and finals are on Sunday. Brady Lidster hit an 11-yard chip shot field goal with 11 seconds left to give the Toronto Argonauts a 33-30 win over the Calgary Stampeders in the CFL last night. Chad Kelly threw for 349 yards and a touchdown as the Argos won their first game at BMO Field this season. The Saskatchewan Roughriders host a winless Ottawa Redblacks tonight at 7 o'clock from Mosaic Stadium. Pete Crow Armstrong scored on the throwing error in the 11th inning as the Chicago Cubs rallied for a 3-2 win over the Toronto Blue Jays yesterday at Wrigley Field. The Jays held a 2-0 lead in the bottom of the ninth until Alex Bregman hit a two-run homer to force extras. Toronto starts a three-game set in Philadelphia tonight. And undrafted rookie quarterback Haynes King ran in from the 5-yard line for the game-winning touchdown on the last play as the Carolina Panthers opened the NFL preseason with a 33-30 win over the Arizona Cardinals in the Hall of Fame game last night. If something's happening in your community, from breaking news to big game scores, tell us first. 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
1: Good morning, it's Eric Adam taking a look at your five-day forecast. Today, mainly sunny with a high of 24 and a UV index of 7 or high. Tonight, partly cloudy, wind becoming northeast 20 kilometers an hour overnight and a low of 11. For Saturday, clearing in the morning, wind north 20 kilometers an hour with a high of 25 and a humid index of 26. Sunday, cloudy with a 30% chance of showers, another high of 25. Monday, cloudy and a high of 24. And Tuesday, a mix of sun and cloud and a high of 26. 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

Tim Hicks, What a Song Should Do, on Country 94.1, Country 1490. It is Chris along with you here on the morning show, powered by Canadian Tire. Appreciate you tuning in with me today, 9:15. And our friends from the Morris Museum are going to swing on by in just a few moments' time. This song coming out a little bit earlier this year, number 2 on the U.S. charts, number 1 in Canada, for Mr. Luke Combs. Be By You is on Country 94.1, Country 14.

0: That's High Valley and Fools on Country 94.1, Country 1490. It is Chris along with you here on the morning show, powered by Canadian Tire. Appreciate you tuning in with me today. 922 right now as we mosey along and do temperatures, hopefully hitting about 24 degrees here in Swift Current. 26 in the shot of an area. Full details are available coming up in your five-day forecast. Joining me this morning in the Country 94.1 Country 1490 Morning Show from the Morse Museum, John Griffin is along with us today. Good morning.
1: How are you?
0: I'm excellent, John. How about yourself today?
1: Doing well.
0: Excellent. So let's talk about something that sounds a little bit fancier than something I've ever experienced, an Edwardian garden party that's coming up a little in the latter part of August.
1: Yeah, you bet. So the Morse Museum is hosting an Edwardian garden party. So it's an afternoon of tea, snacks, historically accurate games, and good conversation. It's taking place on Saturday, August 22nd, 2026, from 3 to 6 p.m., out on the museum's back lawn under the event tent. Attendees are encouraged to dress up, but it's not a requirement. Tickets are $20 each and can be found off our website at morrismuseum.ca.
0: So you said historically accurate games. So what kind of games is, like, because what time frame are we kind of looking at that this is kind of representing?
1: Right, yeah. So the Edwardian era coincides with the reign of Edward VII, mm-hmm. who was the eldest son of Queen Victoria. So it was just after Queen Victoria had passed in 1901. Edward's reign was a fairly short reign. It was only about 10 years. So he passed in 1910. And really, the town of Morse kind of came into its own during the Edwardian era. Of course, you had the major homestead rush in 1906, 1907, and as you got into the early teens and stuff, that's when the town really became at its height.
0: Interesting. So, game, when you drink the tea, do you have to keep a pinky in the air?
1: No.
0: That's not a requirement?
1: That's not a requirement, no. And you had asked about the game, so we're going to have some accurate games such as croquet, lawn tennis, and what have you. So, yeah. Yeah, it's going to be a good time.
0: Lots of fun. Excellent. It's nice to do something a little bit different like that. I think that's kind of cool. It'll be a neat event, and I think anybody in attendance will have a lot of fun with it.
1: Absolutely. We always have a great turnout for our annual Victorian tea, of course, which we hold in the Victorian parlor there at the museum. Mm-hmm. And we were thinking, well, maybe we should try and have something similar, you know, out on the back lawn under the new event tent that we got. So
0: fantastic. So then, John, if anyone's looking for any more information on this particular event or others, how can they get the details?
1: Yeah, absolutely. They can get the details from our website, morrismuseum.ca. They can also call the museum at 306-629-3230, and they can just ask for me.
0: Fantastic. John, as always, we appreciate you coming on by the show this morning.
1: Thank you for having me.
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5: Good morning, it's Eric Adam. Take a look at your five-day forecast. Today, mainly sunny with a high of 24 and a UV index of 7 or high. Tonight, partly cloudy, wind becoming northeast 20 kilometers an hour overnight and a low of 11. For Saturday, clearing in the morning, wind north 20 kilometers an hour with a high of 25 and a humid index of 26. Sunday, cloudy with a 30% chance of showers and another high of 25. Monday, cloudy and a high of 24. And Tuesday, a mix of sun and cloud and a high of 26. 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

Little Mackenzie Porter for you and pick up on Country 94.1, Country 1490. My name is Chris. Appreciate you tuning in with me here in the morning show, powered by Canadian Tire, as you roll right on through your finally Friday edition of the show. Hitting highs of 26 today after a chilly, chilly morning. Only 8 degrees in Swift Current right now, and same temperature in Shaunavon. So still very cool, though. But at least in the summertime, when it's cool like this and the sun is out, it's actually very comfortable. I enjoy this kind of weather. As long as there's not 30 or 40K winds with it, I can do it all day long. We're going to talk about your question of the day coming up after Hardy, favorite country song on Country 94.1, Country 1490.

0: Evan Burrison and South Side of Silver on Country 94.1, Country 1490. Good morning. It is Chris along with you here in the morning show, powered by Canadian Tire. Appreciate you tuning in with me today, 9:37, as we mosey right along downtown Swift Current, hopefully getting up to a high of 24 degrees on the day today. Ever so slight amount of wind, though. It's almost going to be non-existent for the most part. 26 in the Shaunavon area. Again, hardly any wind, which is a rarity here in southern Saskatchewan. Overnight down to 11 degrees. Saturday looking good. 25. Slight chance could see some showers as Sunday rolls into the picture. Full details are available by checking out the Canada West Harvest Center local weather page or in your five-day forecast coming up in just a moment's time. Well, the question of the day was posed yesterday. Do you make your bed in the morning? It was a simple one. We were wondering if we had anyone that stuck to it or didn't. And there have been many saying, no, I never have time. Yes, so that I can open my bedroom curtains, which I'm not entirely sure what the making of the bed requires for the curtains, but that's okay. Maybe somehow said bedding is blocking the curtains and they need to. And then we kind of got some days, mostly at nighttime or in the mid-afternoon. So it was one of those things I learned actually early on. You making your bed in the morning, if you get a chance to. Now, when I leave for work in the morning, there's still somebody sleeping in the bed, so I can't exactly do that. But making your bed in the morning is kind of a way that you can really kickstart your day and feel refreshed about it as well, too. Maintaining that routine can help you continue along a positive path throughout the day. One thing I was taught very early on, and I always try my best to maintain that. Do I get to it every day? No. But I do try. I do try. Our questions of the day, of course, you can catch them every Monday to Friday. They are posted on our social media channels. We encourage you to check them out in the afternoons. And we've got another one that is set to be posted a little bit later on today. So your question of the day today, it's a good one. Do you wave when passing people on a gravel or rural road? This is some that, if you're not from Saskatchewan, I think a lot of people have never heard of this and are unfamiliar as to why you would do it. But it's a good question. That'll be posted later on today. Answer our question of the day.
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14: Good morning, it's Eric Adam taking a look at your five-day weather forecast. Today, mainly sunny with a high of 24 and a UV index of 7 or high. Tonight, partly cloudy, wind becoming northeast 20 kilometers an hour overnight and a low of 11. For Saturday, clearing in the morning, wind north 20 kilometers an hour with a high of 25 and a humidex of 26. Sunday, cloudy with a 30% chance of showers and a high of 25. Monday, cloudy and a high of 24. And Tuesday, a mix of sun and cloud with a high of 26. 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

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We get it. So are we. Gathering news and telling stories about our community. 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

0: Jade Eagleson, She Don't Know, on Country 94.1, Country 1490. Good morning. My name is Chris. Appreciate you tuning in with me here in the morning show, powered by Canadian Tire. 9:50 right now as we get set for your information update, news, weather, and sports. All coming up in just a few moments' time, so stay tuned for that. Before we get there, joining me in studio at this time, one Mr. Hayden Michaels is along with me good this morning. Hello, sir.
1: Hello there, Chris.
0: All right. Are you a motorcycle enthusiast?
1: I think they're pretty cool. Well,
0: they are pretty cool. I have to agree. Saturday, August the 22nd is the next Rusty Cage Fun Run happening once again, where they're going to be taking a little bit of a tour and, of course, riding in memory of those that have fallen before them.
1: Right. It's a memorial ride. It's actually...
0: Yes, it is.
1: I think it's a really cool way to, you know, honor your friends that you lost along the way, you know? They can't ride with you anymore, but you can ride for them now. It's a nice thing that they put on there. Mr. Stephen Hamm does it, so...
0: Absolutely, yeah.
1: Big kudos to him for making sure that keeps going. And the name Rusty Cage does come from the Johnny Cash song. I know that one.
0: Yes, sir. Yes, it does. Going to be starting at the Eagles Lounge and Patio. They're going to have breakfast, and it's open to the public. 10:30, there will be a parade of motorcycles that will be leaving the Eagles, heading down North Railway to Central Avenue, and then north to the number one, and then they're going on their little bit of a tour there to Morse, Hodgeville, Kincaid, and Cadillac, and then back to the Eagles for pulled pork and some prizes as well, too. If that's something that you want to be a part of, if you've never been before, but you'd like to be, you can check it out on Facebook at Rusty Cage Fun Run. Or more details, you can always contact Stephen Hamm at 306-774-7783.
1: Did you say there'd be pulled pork prizes?
0: Pulled pork and some prizes. But, I mean, if there are prizes of pulled pork, that's also kind of cool.
1: I wouldn't complain.
0: Hayden, why are you here? You don't have a motorcycle. I'm here for the prizes.
1: How'd it go at the fun run? Oh, man, I got a 22-pound tub of pulled pork.
0: It was amazing. It was the best prize I've ever gotten.
1: That's a whole tub tote.
0: It's a tub tote of pulled pork.
1: No, it's a really cool thing that they're doing. And, you know, I feel like especially now is, you know, motorcycles feel like one of those things where there's always a sense of community. Whenever somebody has a motorbike, they've always got a story about going for rides with people, going to events, and there's certain, you know, tours they like to go on. And I like to think that this is kind of a major one here in the Southwest. You know, it started as something where it was for a specific individual and, you know, who passed first, and now it's just for so many people that it has continued to grow and continue to evolve to now where it's, I think, a highlight of a lot of people's summers.
0: Yeah, I would have to agree. It's this is one of those runs that motorcycle enthusiasts look forward to each and every year. And they certainly get it with the turnout. They always get great turnouts. And that's the funny thing. You know, if it's pouring rain, horrible wind, you're still going to go. Mm-hmm. It doesn't make a difference. And I mean, you're on a motorcycle. You are open to all the elements, but it doesn't matter because any day riding is better than a day not riding. From anyone that I know that rides a motorcycle, that is their motto.
1: Yeah, 100%. Shout out to my dad who bought a Harley Davidson Centennial Edition bike and just doesn't ride it. And it's just sitting in his shop. Shaming him.
0: It'd be the equivalent to me buying one and be like, hey, do you like my motorcycle? Oh, do you ride it? No. Doesn't it look cool? I'm an enthusiast.
1: I'm just bugging him. He's got a bunch of cool stuff he drives around in, but it'd be cooler if he took the bike out every now and again.
0: It'd be cool. It would be cool.

0: to be done.
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13: Good morning, I'm Eric Haddam. A busy stretch of road in Northeast Swift Current will close Friday as paving work gets underway. North Service Road East will be closed beginning during the day and is expected to remain shut down until August 21st as part of the Ministry of Highways Corridor Rehabilitation Project. A detour will be in place using 6th Avenue Northeast, Battleford Trail, and Springs Drive. A French hand cyclist is once again training on the roads of Southwest Saskatchewan as he prepares for a world championship this fall. Fred Lacroix has returned to Cadillac to get ready for the 6-12 24-hour World Time Trial Championships in Southern California this November. Lacroix says the area provides conditions that are ideal for endurance training.
14: Because the elevation is a little bit higher than the place of the race or in November, so it's good for training. And also the profile of the road is similar to the one of the race.
13: The athlete who's been hand cycling for 7 years

0: Years says most training days last between 5 and 7 hours, with some stretching as long as 12 hours. Fire hydrant repairs will continue in Morse on Friday as the town works to improve its emergency infrastructure. Officials say two hydrants that had already been scheduled for replacement are now being repaired sooner following recent hydrant failures and concerns raised by residents and the fire department. Unlike previous repairs, only a portion of the community is expected to lose water because recent valve upgrades now allow crews to isolate sections of the system instead of shutting down water service townwide. A pair of Southwest artists will sell some of their own work tomorrow with a tailgate art gallery. Lorene Marchand, Valmarie artist, explains that she'll be set up with Catherine McCauley at the Valmarie Heritage Elevator Farmers Market, selling the paintings out of McCauley's trunk.
1: We're both painters. Catherine works in watercolor and I work in oils. So we'll have a sample of our smaller pieces. Everything we're showing on Saturday is small because it's just a table. But we'll both have paintings, and then I will also have some reproductions of previously sold landscape paintings.
0: Marchand says the work she'll be selling this weekend features burrs from her Small Wonders collection. Leader Tourism is bringing back its popular guided bus tour after a break of several years. Christine Broderick with Leader Tourism says it is a guided tour.
2: We have Kerry Rischko is our guide, and he used to be the conservation officer in town, so he's very knowledgeable, and he knows the history. He's done the tour many times, and he's always got a few good jokes to tell on the bus, too.
0: The August 15th tour visits the Great Sandhills, Bloomfeld Church, Sagebrush Studios, and more. Registration is available through the Leader Town Office. And producers are being encouraged to keep a close eye on pulse crops as P. aphid populations continue to build in some areas of the prairies. Dr. Megan Vankoski, field crop entomologist at Agriculture and Agri-Food Canada in Saskatoon, says aphid populations can increase very quickly, making regular scouting essential.
3: Last week I was down around Swift Current and we had some lentil plot planted that were full of pea aphids. Pea aphids are an insect that can reproduce rather quickly, and so their populations can build up quite quick, which requires scouting on a regular basis.
0: She notes growers should be paying particular attention to lentils, field peas, and fava beans to determine whether control measures may be needed.
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5: I'm Colin Powers with a look at sports. The Swift Current 57s are already looking ahead to 2027 after finishing just one game out of a Western Canadian Baseball League playoff spot. The club improved from 10 wins in 2025 to 21 this season and finished the year with victories in 5 of its final 8 games. Head coach Jared Franklin says despite missing the playoffs, this group was one of the most rewarding he's coached.
6: Phenomenal group of guys to coach, to be around every day. You know, even though, you know, 21 wins is a great accomplishment for what they've been, it didn't get us to the playoffs, but it was still a joy to come to the field every day with these guys. 27 years of coaching baseball, and this is one of the most special groups.
5: Franklin also recently signed a 2-year extension and says bringing playoff baseball back to Swift Current is now the focus for next season. Two Sask Alta Baseball League teams are competing in senior AA provincial championships this weekend. The Cabri River Rats, fresh off winning the league title for the 6th time in 9 seasons, are in Melfort for the Tier 3 provincial tournament. They'll open against the Oxbow Chiefs this afternoon, then they'll wrap up round robin tomorrow against the Carnduff Astros and Red Verzays. The Gull Lake Greyhounds will head to Moose Jaw for Tier 4 provincials. They'll face the Handley Sox today and the Windhorse Pirates and Regina Red Dogs tomorrow. Playoffs and finals are on Sunday. Pete Crow Armstrong scored on the throwing error in the 11th inning as the Chicago Cubs rallied for a 3-2 win over the Toronto Blue Jays yesterday at Wrigley Field. The Jays held a 2-0 lead in the bottom of the 9th until Alex Bregman hit a 2-run homer to force extras. Toronto starts a 3-game set in Philadelphia tonight. And Brady Lidster hit an 11-yard chip shot field goal with 11 seconds left to give the Toronto Argonauts a 33-30 win over the Calgary Stampeders in the CFL last night. Chad Kelly threw for 349 yards and a touchdown as the Argos won their first game at BMO Field this season. The Saskatchewan Roughriders host a winless Ottawa Redblacks tonight at 7 o'clock from Mosaic Stadium. From local news to local sports, we're here for your updates. 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
0: Morning, it's Eric Adam taking a look at your five-day weather forecast. Today, mainly sunny with a high of 24 and a UV index of 7 or high. Tonight, partly cloudy, wind becoming northeast 20 kilometers an hour overnight and a low of 11. For Saturday, clearing in the morning, wind north 20 kilometers an hour with a high of 25 and a humidex of 26. Sunday, cloudy with a 30% chance of showers and a high of 25. Monday, cloudy and a high of 24. And Tuesday, a mix of sun and cloud with a high of 26. 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

Owen Rayling's latest, Love, Hate, Love, on Country 94.1, Country 1490. 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Appreciate you tuning in with me on the Finally Friday edition of the show. 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

0: strength of our community comes from the people who shape it. 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
14: Good morning, it's Eric Adam taking a look at your five-day forecast. Today, mainly sunny with a high of 24 and a UV index of 7 or high. Tonight, partly cloudy, wind becoming northeast 20 kilometers an hour overnight and a low of 11. For Saturday, clearing in the morning, wind north 20 kilometers an hour with a high of 25 and a humidex of 26. Sunday, cloudy with a 30% chance of showers, another high of 25. Monday, cloudy and a high of 24. And Tuesday, a mix of sun and cloud and a high of 26. 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

0: 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I'm Cam Brown.
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That's Tim and the Glory Boys. When you know, on Country 94.1, Country 1490. My name is Chris. Appreciate you tuning in with me here in the morning show, powered by Canadian Tire. 10:33 right now as we mosey along, heading for a high of 24 degrees here in Swift Current. Shaunavon and Erie going to be hitting a high of 26 on the day. So nice weather expected. 25 on Saturday and Sunday in Swift Current. 22 and 27 respectively in the Shaunavon area. And a slight chance a little bit of rain could be coming over the weekend too. Those details all coming up in your 5-day forecast in just a few moments time. But the Swift Current online auction returns in less than a week. Wednesday, August the 12th. Make sure you've got it marked and ticked off in your calendar as bidding will be opening up that morning for the next online auction. 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
12: Good morning, it's Eric Adam taking a look at your five-day weather forecast. Today, mainly sunny with a high of 24 and a UV index of 7 or high. Tonight, partly cloudy, wind becoming northeast 20 kilometers an hour overnight, a low of 11. For Saturday, clearing in the morning, wind north 20 kilometers an hour with a high of 25 and a humidex of 26. Sunday, cloudy with a 30% chance of showers and a high of 25. Monday, cloudy and a high of 24. And Tuesday, a mix of sun and cloud with a high of 26. 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

0: It's Tyler Joe Miller and Wild as Air on Country 94.1, Country 1490. Hello and good morning, 10:50 here in the morning show, powered by Canadian Tire. Appreciate you tuning in with me this morning. My name is Chris, as we get set for your information update in just a few moments' time. News, weather, and sports all coming up in just a tick, so stay tuned for that. But joining me this morning here in the morning show, we've got our full-line Ag Southwest Explorer, Violet Suretsky, along with us this morning. Good morning, Violet.
1: Good morning. How are you?
0: I'm wonderful today. How about yourself?
1: Doing great.
0: Excellent. So you're gearing up for, once again, another fun weekend filled with some exciting times. Where are you off to this weekend?
1: Yeah, it's going to be a great weekend. Tomorrow I am starting my day off at the Cruising the Market Show and Shine. I'm going to be there from 1 to 2. And then later that same day, I'm going to the Kyle Community Rodeo, and I'll be there 5 to 8.
0: 5 to 8. So you got you're putting on not as many miles as you have in the past few weekends, but still a couple of really exciting events as well, too.
1: Exactly. I know it's going to be such an amazing weekend.
0: For sure. Now, you got a big old QR code on the side of your Southwest Explorer truck as well, too. Now, what when people see that, obviously you see a QR code anywhere. The inclination is, ooh, what can I get from that? Why don't you tell us? What can you get from that?
1: Exactly. We have weekly prizes we're giving away, and this week we're giving away $250 of Pioneer Co-op gift cards, as well as a Kalani backpack from CMX, and it's a backpack and a cooler.
0: Ah, so you get kind of the best of both worlds in that bad boy.
1: Exactly, and it's teal. It is so pretty. I'm so jealous of whoever is going to win that.
0: If you sold me on pretty right there. If it's a pretty cooler, then that's got to be the must-have.
1: That's all you need in life is a pretty cooler.
0: Absolutely. So, of course, you've still got some wonderful places to go and check out as the summer rolls along. But if there is an event that people are looking to maybe think, you know what, I'd be great if the full-line Ag Southwest Explorer could pop out to this one, how can they let you know about things that are coming up?
1: There's two super easy ways to do that. The first is just going on to Swift Current Online. There's a Southwest Explorer page. And the second way is going on my Instagram, the.southwestexplorer. Send me a message and we'll see if I can head out to your community.
0: 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Violet, we appreciate you popping on by the show.
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2: Good morning. I'm Eric Haddam. Another highway improvement project is getting underway in Swift Current. North Service Road East will close Friday for paving work, with the closure expected to remain in place until August 21st. City of Swift Current says the work is being completed by the Ministry of Highways. Anyone with questions about the project is asked to contact the ministry directly. A French hand cyclist training in southwest Saskatchewan is thanking local drivers for helping keep him safe on the road. Fred Lacroix, who is preparing for the 6-12 24-hour World Time Trial Championships in California, says motorists around Cadillac have shown him incredible respect while he trains. He says truck drivers regularly slow down until it's safe to pass.
3: That's their job. And they agree to waste maybe 20 seconds for my security. That is really wonderful.
2: Lacroix says many drivers also wave or give a friendly honk as they pass, something he says makes training in southwest Saskatchewan even more enjoyable. Some Morse residents will once again be without water Friday as the town continues repairs to its fire hydrant system. Water will be shut off beginning around 8 a.m. for homes and businesses north and east of the intersection of Saskatchewan Avenue and Main Street. The outage is expected to last between 8 and 10 hours. The worker will pair hydrants at 401 Saskatchewan Avenue and the alley behind 501 Reed Street. Officials say the recent valve repairs mean only part of the community will be affected at this time. Locally created oil paintings, detailed landscape reproductions, and vibrant watercolor paintings will be sold tomorrow in Valmarie. Lorraine Marchand says she'll be selling hand-painted artwork alongside fellow Valmarie artist Catherine McCauley.
4: It's a one-day venture called Tailgate Art Gallery. Another local artist and I, we both live in Valmarie. We are hosting the Tailgate Art Gallery out of the hatch of her car at the Valmarie Heritage Elevator Farmers Market.
2: Marchand shares the gallery will also celebrate open farm days. Residents can spend a full day exploring the history, art, and scenery around Leader during a guided bus tour on August 15th. Christine Broderick with

0: 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Tell us about some of the highlights.
1: We tour Estuary Hutterite Colony and Sagebrush Studios, where Dean Francis and Fran do their artwork.
0: Stops also include the Great Sand Hills and Blumenfeld Church. The $115 cost includes lunch and entry fees. You can contact the Leader Town office to register. And P. aphids remain a pest growers should be watching for throughout Western Canada. Dr. Megan Vankoski, field crop entomologist at Agriculture and Agri-Food Canada, says populations can vary significantly from field to field and province to province.
2: Being aware of the risk of P. aphids in lentils, field peas, and fava beans is going to be important. Also in some of your pulses, especially fava beans, Liguus bugs can cause an awful lot of damage in terms of the seed quality and the grade of the seed. And so scouting for aphids and Liguus is going to probably be a good idea.
0: While Saskatchewan has had reports of P. aphid activity this summer, the pest can be found throughout all three prairie provinces, and producers should continue scouting susceptible pulse crops.
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4: I'm Colin Powers with a look at sports. The Swift Current 57s have already started building their 2027 roster. Head coach Jared Franklin says 16 players have already committed to return after the club finished just one game out of the playoffs this summer. While he's happy with the offense, including league record holder Jake Hiramoto returning, Franklin says the priority now is improving the pitching staff.
5: We need to get better on the mound. You know, I think we re-signed, I think, four of our top pitchers coming back, but we need to get better on the mound, and pitching's the name of the game.
4: Swift Current finished 21-35 this season, an 11-win improvement over 2025. Two Sask Alta Baseball League teams are competing in senior AA Provincial Championships this weekend. The Cabri River Rats, fresh off winning the league title for the sixth time in nine seasons, are in Melfort for the Tier 3 Provincial Tournament. They'll open against the Oxbow Chiefs this afternoon and then wrap up round robin tomorrow against the Kern DeFostros and Revers A's. The Gull Lake Greyhounds will head to Moose Jaw for Tier 4 Provincials. They'll face the Hanley Sox today and the Windhorse Pirates and Regina Red Dogs tomorrow. Playoffs and finals are on Sunday. Brady Lidster hit an 11-yard chip shot field goal with 11 seconds left to give the Toronto Argonauts a 33-30 win over the Calgary Stampeders in the CFL last night. Chad Kelly threw for 349 yards and a touchdown as the Argos won their first game at BMO Field this season. And the Saskatchewan Roughriders host a winless Ottawa Redblacks tonight at 7 o'clock from Mosaic Stadium. Pete Crow Armstrong scored on the throwing error in the 11th inning as the Chicago Cubs rallied for a 3-2 win over the Toronto Blue Jays yesterday at Wrigley Field. The Jays held a 2-0 lead in the bottom of the ninth until Alex Bregman hit a two-run homer to force extras. Toronto starts a three-game set in Philadelphia tonight. And undrafted rookie quarterback Haynes King ran in from the 5-yard line for the game-winning touchdown on the last play as the Carolina Panthers opened the NFL preseason with a 33-30 win over the Arizona Cardinals in the Hall of Fame game last night. If something's happening in your community, from breaking news to big game scores, tell us first. Call 306-773-NEWS or click Submit News on Swift Current Online.
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0: Good morning, it's Eric Adam. Taking a look at your five-day forecast. Today, mainly sunny with a high of 24 and a UV index of 7 or high. Tonight, partly cloudy, wind becoming northeast 20 kilometers an hour overnight and a low of 11. For Saturday, clearing in the morning, wind north 20 kilometers an hour with a high of 25 and a humidex of 26. Sunday, cloudy with a 30% chance of showers, another high of 25. Monday, cloudy and a high of 24. And Tuesday, a mix of sun and cloud and a high of 26. 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

at the James Barker Band After Dark on Country 94.1, Country 1490. It is Chris keeping it moving along with you here on the morning show, powered by Canadian Tire. Appreciate you tuning in with me today. On the Finally Friday edition of the show, the Kyle Rodeo going to be rocking and rolling this weekend. Our full-line egg Southwest Explorer, Violet Saretsky, going to be hanging out down there. 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This song, originally written and released in 1958, but was redone in 1994 by one Mr. Alan Jackson, and of course it all the way to number one. Of course it's Alan Jackson. Who's surprised by that? Summertime Blues on Country 94.1, Country 1490.

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14: Good morning, it's Eric Adam taking a look at your five-day forecast. Today, mainly sunny with a high of 24 and a UV index of 7 or high. Tonight, partly cloudy, wind becoming northeast 20 kilometers an hour overnight and a low of 11. For Saturday, clearing in the morning, wind north 20 kilometers an hour with a high of 25 and a humid index of 26. Sunday, cloudy with a 30% chance of showers, another high of 25. Monday, cloudy and a high of 24. And Tuesday, a mix of sun and cloud and a high of 26. 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
8: Good morning, it's Eric Adam taking a look at your five-day weather forecast. Today, mainly sunny with a high of 24 and a UV index of 7 or high. Tonight, partly cloudy, wind becoming northeast 20 kilometers an hour overnight and a low of 11. For Saturday, clearing in the morning, wind north 20 kilometers an hour with a high of 25 and a humidex of 26. Sunday, cloudy with a 30% chance of showers and a high of 25. Monday, cloudy and a high of 24. And Tuesday, a mix of sun and cloud with a high of 26. 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

0: Matt Lang and Getcha on Country 94.1, Country 1490. It is Chris along with you this morning here in the morning show. Thanks so much for tuning in with me today. Appreciate it. And that does things for myself. I'm all wrapped up, heading on home for lunch, and hopefully you are about to go and do the same. Thanks so much for joining me today. Make sure if you're looking for things to keep entertained and occupied with this weekend, check out the community events calendar on Swift Current Online. It's filled to the brim with events taking place here in Swift Current and the surrounding area. And then Monday in the morning show, we got a busy one. We're going to be chatting with our friends from the Eliminators Car Club, Swift Current Ag and X, and My City Care as well. Lots going on Monday. Can't wait to get there, but enjoy the weekend. We'll catch you Monday morning at 6 a.m. And as always, it's not goodbye, but we'll see you later.
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2: The Maple Creek man charged in a romance scam that saw over $100,000 stolen from a BC woman has had his case transferred to the Supreme Court in Vancouver. And Southwest Saskatchewan could be in for a warmer than normal fall, according to the latest seasonal outlook from Environment and Climate Change Canada. 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
3: Producers are being encouraged to keep a close eye on pulse crops as pea aphid populations continue to build in some areas of the prairies. Dr. Megan Van Koski, a field crop entomologist with Agriculture and Agri-Food Canada, says aphid populations can increase very quickly, making regular scouting essential.
4: So their populations can build up quite quick, which requires scouting on a regular basis in order to be paying attention to what's happening with those populations in the field to determine if you need to spray or not. We are hopefully kind of coming to the end of when most crops are going to be most susceptible to pea aphid feeding damage, but I know that there's a lot of variability in crop staging across the prairies just in terms of where it was warmer earlier and where we've had more or less moisture.
3: She notes growers will want to pay special attention to lentils, field peas, and fava beans in order to determine whether control measures may be needed. For Golden West, I'm Glendalee Allen Vossler.
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3: Good afternoon, I'm Hita Michaels. The Maple Creek man charged in a romance scam that saw over $100,000 stolen from a BC woman has had his case transferred to the Supreme Court in Vancouver. Michael Paul Snow held a pretrial in Seashell Provincial Court on July 27th before his file was moved. The 54-year-old faces one count of fraud over $5,000. Snow is scheduled to appear back in court in Vancouver on September the 9th to fix the new court dates. Southwest Saskatchewan could be in for a warmer-than-normal fall, according to the latest seasonal outlook from Environment and Climate Change Canada. Meteorologist Philippe Alain Bergeon says there is a stronger signal for above-normal temperatures than there is for precipitation.
4: We can have some confidence that will be above normal, so warmer than normal. Across all of, southern Saskatchewan, it's about a 50% chance or so.
3: Bergeron says that rainfall forecasts remain much harder to predict, with confidence levels much lower for precipitation. Lac Pelche's 5-kilometer Color the Lake Run will douse runners in vibrant colors during the annual event tomorrow. Esther Bernard, a member of the social committee at Lac Pelche, says the Color of the Lake will kick off at 10 a.m. behind the park office.
5: So our run is capped at 125 runners, and so far we have 75 as of this morning. So there's still a little bit of time to sign up. You can do so on the Lac Pelche Regional Park website or in person at the office. We do have a free barbecue following the run, and this year we also have a free beach party at 4 p.m. that day.
3: The run is non-competitive and open to all ages. The Morse Museum is inviting people to step back into the early 1900s later this month with an Edwardian garden party on August 22nd. Museum curator John Griffin says the event will feature tea, snacks, lawn games, and plenty of history on the museum's back lawn.
6: So it's an afternoon of tea, snacks, historically accurate games, and good conversation. It's taking place on Saturday, August 22nd, 2026 from 3 to 6 p.m.
3: Tickets are $20 each and are available on the Morse Museum website. Cabbage seed pod weevil populations remain high across much of the prairies this season. Dr. Minka Vankowski is a field crop entomologist with Agriculture and Agri-Food Canada in Saskatoon.
7: Cabbage seed pod weevil was a bit of a shock to us in 2025 in terms of the high density.

0: these we were seeing in fields. And as we predicted, we are seeing the same high levels of cabbage seed pod weevil activity across most of the prairie region again this year.
1: Producers scouting canola this summer may notice small orange or yellow larvae inside pods, which are likely canola flower midge. She notes it feeds on the pod tissue rather than developing seeds and doesn't appear to cause any direct yield losses.
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3: I'm Colin Powers with a look at sports. The Swift Current Broncos will have a bit of a different look behind the bench this season. Assistant coach Roshan Jaswal has left the organization after just one season to pursue a head coaching opportunity. Broncos general manager and head coach Travis Crickard says the move came together quickly after the team had previously announced Jaswal would be returning. Meanwhile, the Broncos announced this week that associate coach Regan Darby and goaltending coach Greg Cleveguard will be returning this season. Three Swift Current Riverside Electric 13U AAA 57s baseball players are getting another opportunity to compete against some of Saskatchewan's best. Colton Cozen, Carter Spear, and Avery Christensen were among 51 players invited to Baseball Saskatchewan's 13U Selects Camp just 3 days after helping the Swift Current 57s win the Provincial AAA Championship in Regina on Sunday. Spear was excited to be invited to the camp.
4: So it's like the top kids from Saskatchewan, I think, and they all go to Saskatoon and play games against each other.
3: The trio will first compete with Swift Current at the Western Canada Championships in Île-de-Chêne, Manitoba next weekend. The Baseball Saskatchewan Selects Camp runs from August 21st to 23rd. The Saskatchewan Roughriders return home to face the winless Ottawa Redblacks tonight. The Green and White are coming off a 28-26 win over the Elks at Commonwealth last week and are 2 points back of Edmonton for first in the CFL's West Division. The Riders will be without star players Samuel Emulis and Kean Schaefer-Baker, who were placed on the six-game injured list this week. Kickoff is at 7 o'clock from Mosaic Stadium. The WCBL playoffs start tonight. The Moose Jaw Miller Express host the Medicine Hat Mavericks, while the Saskatoon Berries entertain the Regina Red Sox in the East Division semifinals, while out west, the Okotoks Dogs welcome the Energy City Cactus Rats, and the Sylvan Lake Gulls will play host to the Lethbridge Bulls. And the Toronto Blue Jays visit the City of Brotherly Love for a weekend series with the Philadelphia Phillies. Jose Soriano will make his first start as a Blue Jay tonight against Zach Wheeler. Have a story tip or score to share? Let us know. Call 306-773-NEWS or click Submit News on Swift Current Online.
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1: For today, mostly sunshine and a high of 24. Tonight, partly cloudy skies and a low of 11. Tomorrow, the weekend starts out with some clear skies in the morning, getting to a high of 25. Sunday, you'll see some clouds and a small chance of rain at a high of 25 again. Monday, it'll be cloudy for a high at 24. Tuesday, sun and cloud mixing together for a high at 26. Local news, local weather, and local sports, all on SwiftCurrentOnline.com.
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Good afternoon. I'm Ken O'Neill for Sharon Church. She's back on Monday. Springsteen wrote it. Nitty Gritty Dirt Band had a huge hit with it. This is Cadillac Ranch.

0: Stella Lefty and Boston. I'm Ken O'Neill for Sharon Church. Sam Hunt is coming up. Weird that we talk about this on National Beer Day, but beer is getting a wellness makeover. Functional beer is starting to show up with probiotics, electrolytes, vitamins, minus most of the alcohol content. Basically, it's beer for people who want to relax, hydrate, and improve their gut health and pay the same price as real beer.
1: Heartland Livestock Market Report. Johnny Peacock reporting from Swift Current Yards, 140 head of cattle here in the summer run. The cow market is definitely some lower. We still get some of the better cows into the 50s. We topped at 261. But boy, if they have a blemish or looking a little rough, it is dramatically lower. 74 cows in the run today. The average 229.47 straight through on every cow in the sale today. Into the slaughter bull market, they top at 314. Average 276 and three quarters straight through. Very, very selective. It's they kind of hit the parameters they're looking for, or they don't. You see the real mix in what the bulls are bringing, and some of the walking warriors out of the pastures can get down. We've had them as low as $1 a pound in today's sale. On to the heiferette trade, straight young heifers, 385 to 4 1/4, certainly some pressure there. Some of the ones that, are they a cow, are they a heifer, that one is lower, kind of $2.60 to $3 per pound. The fall schedules, they're out for all the upcoming bred and feeder sales throughout the fall season. If you're wanting to get some more information on that, you can give them a call at the yards at 773-3174. And you might even be wanting to consider booking some calves in. We're already getting some very good bookings into some of those dates. If you book now, it'll save you from being having to move when you're not really wanting to do it. So get a hold of them at the office, 773-3174. That's the way it is in cattle country. Heartland Swift Current.
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15: For today, 24 and mostly sunshine, as tonight looks like a low of 11 and partly cloudy. Tomorrow, it clears up, getting to a high of 25, continuing into Sunday, where we're going to see a chance of some showers, while Monday looks like 24 and cloudy. Tuesday, 26 and a mix of sun and cloud. It's local news, weather, and sports from the Swift Current online app.
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17: 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First time I seen her walk by, and I about fell off my chair.

0: Love Somebody, that's Morgan Wallen. I'm Ken O'Neill. 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
16: For today, mostly sunshine and a high of 24. Tonight, partly cloudy skies and a low of 11. Tomorrow, the weekend starts out with some clear skies in the morning, getting to a high of 25. Sunday, you'll see some clouds and a small chance of rain at a high of 25 again. Monday, it'll be cloudy for a high of 24. Tuesday, sun and cloud mixing together for a high of 26. Local news, local weather, and local sports, all on SwiftCurrentOnline.com.
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0: iValley and Whatever It Takes as we wind down your Friday lunch hour. I'm Ken O'Neill for Sharon Church. Post Malone and Luke Combs. Guy for That is next.
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1: Good afternoon, I'm Hayden Michaels. The case of a Maple Creek man facing a charge of fraud over $5,000 will now be under the carriage of the Supreme Court. The 54-year-old Michael Paul Snow appeared in Seashell Provincial Court on July 27th for a pretrial, after which his file was transferred to the Supreme Court in Vancouver. Snow will return to court on the afternoon of September 9th to schedule further court dates. Environment and Climate Change Canada says Southwest Saskatchewan's fall forecast is turning warmer than normal, but it remains unclear whether the region will be wetter or drier than average. Meteorologist Philippe-Alain Bergeon says that the seasonal precipitation forecasts remain difficult to pin down.
2: It's difficult to anticipate whether it will be similar for the rest of the summer and into the fall. There could be, despite the general trend, you will still see quite a bit of daily or weekly variation.
1: In the short term, the region is expected to see seasonable temperatures, with highs generally between 24 and 26 degrees and overnight lows of near 10 to 11 degrees. Southwest residents and runners will be hit with five different colors at five different stations during Lac Pelche's 2026 Color the Lake event. Esther Bernard, a member of the social committee at Lac Pelche, explains that following the run, a free barbecue will be available from 11 a.m. until 12 p.m.
3: It starts right behind the park's office by the Children's Program Center, and it follows the walking path by the lake, and it turns around about 2.5 kilometers further.
1: Color the Lake will also be celebrated with live music and beer gardens at a beach party from 4 p.m. to 7 p.m. An afternoon of croquet, lawn tennis, and tea is

0: coming to the Morse Museum later this month. John Griffin, the curator at the museum, says the Edwardian Garden Party celebrates a period that played a major role in the community's early growth.
1: And really, the town of Morse kind of came into its own during the Edwardian era. Of course, you had the major homestead rush in 1906, 1907. As you got into the early teens and stuff, that's when the town really became at its height.
0: The event will run August 22nd from 3 p.m. until 6 p.m., with period attire encouraged but not required. Growers should not be surprised if they're still finding cabbage seed pod weevils in canola fields. Dr. Megan Vankowski, field crop entomologist with Agriculture and Agri-Food Canada, says newly emerged adult weevils are currently feeding on host plants as they build reserves for winter survival.
2: They aren't going to lay eggs into the pods again until next spring. So there are going to be adults hanging around, and they could do a bit of feeding damage to the plants, but at this time of the year, they don't typically have an impact on yield.
0: However, she notes that the insects are no longer laying eggs in pods and typically do not affect yield at this stage of the season.
3: Swift Current Online Sports with Hello Goodbye. 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
4: I'm Colin Powers with a look at sports. The Swift Current Broncos are saying goodbye to assistant coach Roshan Jaswal. The team announced Jaswal was leaving after just one season after accepting a head coaching opportunity. Broncos general manager and head coach Travis Crickard said in a statement, while the team is disappointed to see him leave, they're also excited to see him continue to grow in the game. The Broncos will, however, have Regan Darby back behind the bench as an associate coach, and Greg Cleavegard will also return as the team's goaltending coach. The baseball season will continue well into August for five Swift Current Minor Baseball products competing at three different levels. Luke Mitchell was named the Baseball Saskatchewan's 15U Selects team for the Ray Carter Cup after hitting 612 for the Caltire 15U AAA 57s with 12 home runs, 50 RBI, and 30 stolen bases. Jace Johnson is joining the Saskatoon Diamondbacks for the 18U National Championships in Fort McMurray. Johnson led the Argulaw 57s with 64 strikeouts in 45 innings, while also hitting 356 with 36 hits and 27 stolen bases. Both players will compete at the national level this summer. Meanwhile, Colton Cozen, Carter Spear, and Avery Christensen were among 51 players invited to Baseball Saskatchewan's 13U Selects Camp later this month. They'll be competing with the Riverside Electric 13U AAA 57s and the Western Canadian Championships next weekend in Manitoba. The Saskatchewan Roughriders return home to face the winless Ottawa Redblacks tonight. The Green and White are coming off a 28-26 win over the Elks at Commonwealth last week and are 2 points back of Edmonton for first in the CFL's West Division. But the Riders will be without star players Samuel Emelis and Kean Schaefer-Baker. They were placed on the six-game injured list this week. Kickoff is at 7 o'clock for Mosaic Stadium. And the WCBL playoffs kick off tonight. The Moose Jaw Miller Express hosts the Medicine Hat Mavericks, while the Saskatoon Berries entertain the Regina Red Sox in the East Division semifinals. Out west, the Okotoks Dogs welcome the Energy City Cactus Rats, and the Sylvan Lake Gulls play host to the Lethbridge Bulls. From local news to local sports, we're here for your updates. 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
0: For today, 24 and mostly sunshine, as tonight looks like a low of 11 and partly cloudy. Tomorrow, it clears up, getting to a high of 25, continuing into Sunday, where we're going to see a chance of some showers, while Monday looks like 24 and cloudy. Tuesday, 26 and a mix of sun and cloud. It's local news, weather, and sports from the Swift Current online app.
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2: For today, 24 and mostly sunshine, as tonight looks like a low of 11 and partly cloudy. Tomorrow it clears up, getting to a high of 25, continuing into Sunday, where we're going to see a chance of some showers, while Monday looks like 24 and cloudy, Tuesday 26 and a mix of sun and cloud. It's local news, weather, and sports from the Swift Current Online app.
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18: For today, mostly sunshine and a high of 24. Tonight, partly cloudy skies and a low of 11. Tomorrow, the weekend starts out with some clear skies in the morning, getting to a high of 25. Sunday, you'll see some clouds and a small chance of rain at a high of 25 again. Monday, it'll be cloudy for a high of 24. Tuesday, sun and cloud mixing together for a high of 26. Local news, local weather, and local sports, all on SwiftCurrentOnline.com.
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0: It's a great day to be alive. Classic Travis Tritt with Ken O'Neill on your Friday afternoon. Dylan Scott is next. This is week 10 of the CFL season. Argonauts beat the Stampeders 33-30 last night. Tonight, it's the Red Blacks in Regina to play the Rough Riders. Then two games tomorrow. The afternoon game has Edmonton in Montreal, and the night game features Hamilton in BC. Winnipeg is off this week.
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2: Lac Pelche's 5-kilometer Color the Lake Run will be dousing runners in vibrant colors during the annual event tomorrow. 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

0: 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With true wood-fired flavor, consistent temperature control, and set-it-and-forget-it cooking, Traeger sets the standard every other brand follows.
1: Good afternoon, this is Hayden Michaels. A Southwest man charged with fraud after a romance scam in which more than $100,000 was stolen from a Sunshine Coast woman will now answer to the Supreme Court in Vancouver. Michael Paul Snow of Maple Creek ran a pretrial in Seashell Provincial Court on July 27th before his file was transferred. His matters were returned to court in Vancouver on September the 9th. The 54-year-old was arrested in June of 2025 on a Canada-wide warrant after a report from 2023. After an active tornado season across the prairies, Environment and Climate Change Canada says severe weather risks will continue to decline as fall approaches. Meteorologist Philippe-Alain Bergeron says that tornado season typically peaks during the middle of the summer before conditions become less favorable.
2: Of course, there's less of that very warm, humid, unstable air masses. So you see tornadoes, obviously, but even any kind of thunderstorms, severe thunderstorms, become less and less frequent as time goes by. And of course, even less so once you get into fall, it's pretty much done for tornado season.
1: Bergeron also says wildfire smoke remains something to monitor, especially for those traveling west, as smoke from British Columbia and Washington state fires could be moving into the region. Spots are still available to participate in the annual Color the Lake event tomorrow, which will be followed by a free barbecue and beach party at Lac Pelche. Member of the social committee at Lac Pelche, Esther Bernard, shares a bit about the run.
3: It is a 5K run that is non-competitive, so it's open to people from all ages as long as you're able to run it on your 2 feet. Unfortunately, the path is a little bit too narrow for strollers. People start the run with a white shirt. Every 500 meters or so, they get splattered with color powder, and the goal is to come back as colorful as you can.
1: Check-in is from 9 to 9:30 a.m., with the run beginning at 10. The Morse Museum is expanding one of its most popular traditions to the outdoors this summer. Museum curator John Griffin says that the Edwardian Garden Party was inspired by the success of the museum's annual Victorian Tea Party.
4: Absolutely. We always have a great turnout for our annual Victorian Tea, of course, which we hold in the Victorian Parlor there at the museum. And we were thinking, well, maybe we should try and have something similar, you know, out on the back lawn under the new event tent that we got.
1: The event takes place August 22nd under the museum's event tent, with tickets available online or by contacting the museum directly. Producers scouting canola this summer may notice small orange or yellow larvae inside the pods. Dr. Megan Vinkoski, a field crop entomologist with Agriculture and Agri-Food Canada in Saskatoon, says those insects are likely canola flower midge.
5: In a typical year, canola flower midge are generally just laying their eggs into opening canola flowers. But when there's damage to the pods like that caused by cabbage seed pod weevil, either laying eggs or chewing exit holes in the pods, or by other insects like Lygus, then it's possible for the little midge to lay eggs into the canola pods.
1: She says current observations suggest the larvae feed on pod tissue rather than the developing seeds and do not appear to be causing any direct yield losses.
0: Swift Current Online Sports with Hello Goodbye. 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
6: I'm Colin Powers with a look at sports. The Swift Current Broncos will have a bit of a different look behind the bench this season.

0: Assistant coach Roshan Jaswal has left the organization after just one season to pursue a head coaching opportunity. Broncos general manager and head coach Travis Crickard says the move came together quickly after the team had previously announced Jaswal would be returning. Meanwhile, the Broncos announced this week that associate coach Regan Darby and goaltending coach Greg Klevgaard will be returning this season. Three Swift Current Riverside Electric 13U AAA 57s baseball players are getting another opportunity to compete against some of Saskatchewan's best. Colton Cozen, Carter Spear, and Avery Christensen were among 51 players invited to Baseball Saskatchewan's 13U Selects Camp just 3 days after helping the Swift Current 57s win the Provincial AAA Championship in Regina on Sunday. Spear was excited to be invited to the camp.
1: So it's like the top kids from Saskatchewan, I think, and they all go to Saskatoon and play games against each other.
0: The trio will first compete with Swift Current at the Western Canada Championships in Île-de-Chêne, Manitoba next weekend. The Baseball Saskatchewan Selects Camp runs from August 21st to 23rd. The Saskatchewan Roughriders return home to face the winless Ottawa Redblacks tonight. The Green and White are coming off a 28-26 win over the Elks at Commonwealth last week and are 2 points back of Edmonton for first in the CFL's West Division. The Riders will be without star players Samuel Emulis and Kean Schaefer-Baker, who were placed on the six-game injured list this week. Kickoff is at 7 o'clock from Mosaic Stadium. The WCBL playoffs start tonight. The Moose Jaw Miller Express host the Medicine Hat Mavericks, while the Saskatoon Berries entertain the Regina Red Sox in the East Division semifinals, while out west, the Okotoks Dogs welcome the Energy City Cactus Rats, and the Sylvan Lake Gulls will play host to the Lethbridge Bulls. And the Toronto Blue Jays visit the City of Brotherly Love for a weekend series with the Philadelphia Phillies. Jose Soriano will make his first start as a Blue Jay tonight against Zach Wheeler. Have a story tip or score to share? Let us know. Call 306-773-NEWS or click Submit News on Swift Current Online.
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3: For today, mostly sunshine and a high of 24. Tonight, partly cloudy skies and a low of 11. Tomorrow, the weekend starts out with some clear skies in the morning, getting to a high of 25. Sunday, you'll see some clouds and a small chance of rain at a high of 25 again. Monday, it'll be cloudy for a high at 24. Tuesday, sun and cloud mixing together for a high at 26. Local news, local weather, and local sports, all on SwiftCurrentOnline.com.
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16: For today, 24 and mostly sunshine, as tonight looks like a low of 11 and partly cloudy. Tomorrow, it clears up, getting to a high of 25, continuing into Sunday, where we're going to see a chance of some showers, while Monday looks like 24 and cloudy, Tuesday, 26 and a mix of sun and cloud. It's local news, weather, and sports from the Swift Current online app.
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11: For today, mostly sunshine and a high of 24. Tonight, partly cloudy skies and a low of 11. Tomorrow, the weekend starts out with some clear skies in the morning, getting to a high of 25. Sunday, you'll see some clouds and a small chance of rain at a high of 25 again. Monday, it'll be cloudy for a high of 24. Tuesday, sun and cloud mixing together for a high of 26. Local news, local weather, and local sports, all on SwiftCurrentOnline.com.
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0: Megan Patrick and Girls Like Me, it's Ken O'Neill for Sharon Church. Thomas Rhett is coming up, and welcome to the weekend. I'm happy to say no heat warnings like last weekend. Whew. Stay on top of the weather. Download our app and have the forecast and current conditions right at your fingertips all weekend.
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2: 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And Southwest Saskatchewan could be in for a warmer than normal fall, according to the latest seasonal outlook from Environment and Climate Change Canada. 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
1: Good afternoon, I'm Hita Michaels. The Maple Creek man charged in a romance scam that saw over $100,000 stolen from a BC woman has had his case transferred to the Supreme Court in Vancouver. Michael Paul Snow held a pretrial in Seashell Provincial Court on July 27th before his file was moved. The 54-year-old faces one count of fraud over $5,000. Snow is scheduled to appear back in court in Vancouver on September the 9th to fix the new court dates. Southwest Saskatchewan could be in for a warmer-than-normal fall, according to the latest seasonal outlook from Environment and Climate Change Canada. Meteorologist Philippe Alain Bergeon says there is a stronger signal for above-normal temperatures than there is for precipitation.
2: We can have some confidence that will be above normal, so warmer than normal. Across all of, southern Saskatchewan, it's about a 50% chance or so.
1: Bergeron says that rainfall forecasts remain much harder to predict, with confidence levels much lower for precipitation. Lac Pau Che's 5-kilometer Color the Lake Run will douse runners in vibrant colors during the annual event tomorrow. Esther Bernard, a member of the social committee at Lac Pau Che, says the Color the Lake will kick off at 10 a.m. behind the park office.
3: So our run is capped at 125 runners, and so far we have 75 as of this morning. So there's still a little bit of time to sign up. You can do so on the Lac Pau Che Regional Park website or in person at the office. We do have a free barbecue following the run, and this year we also have a free beach party at 4 p.m. that day.
1: The run is non-competitive and open to all ages.

0: Morse Museum is inviting people to step back into the early 1900s later this month with an Edwardian garden party on August 22nd. Museum curator John Griffin says the event will feature tea, snacks, lawn games, and plenty of history on the museum's back lawn.
1: So it's an afternoon of tea, snacks, historically accurate games, and good conversation. It's taking place on Saturday, August 22nd, 2026, from 3 to 6 p.m.
0: Tickets are $20 each and are available on the Morse Museum website. Cabbage seed pod weevil populations remain high across much of the prairies this season. Dr. Minka Vankowski is a field crop entomologist with Agriculture and Agri-Food Canada in Saskatoon.
2: Cabbage seed pod weevil was a bit of a shock to us in 2025 in terms of the high densities we were seeing in fields. And as we predicted, we are seeing the same high levels of cabbage seed pod weevil activity across most of the prairie region again this year.
0: Producers scouting canola this summer may notice small orange or yellow larvae inside pods, which are likely canola flower midge. She notes it feeds on the pod tissue rather than developing seeds and doesn't appear to cause any direct yield losses.
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4: I'm Colin Powers with a look at sports. The Swift Current Broncos are saying goodbye to assistant coach Roshan Jaswal. The team announced Jaswal was leaving after just one season after accepting a head coaching opportunity. Broncos general manager and head coach Travis Crickard said in a statement, while the team is disappointed to see him leave, they're also excited to see him continue to grow in the game. The Broncos will, however, have Regan Darby back behind the bench as an associate coach, and Greg Cleavegard will also return as the team's goaltending coach. The baseball season will continue well into August for five Swift Current minor baseball products competing at three different levels. Luke Mitchell was named the Baseball Saskatchewan's 15U Selects team for the Ray Carter Cup after hitting .612 for the Caltire 15U AAA 57s with 12 home runs, 50 RBI, and 30 stolen bases. Jace Johnson is joining the Saskatoon Diamondbacks for the 18U National Championships in Fort McMurray. Johnson led the Argulaw 57s with 64 strikeouts and 45 innings, while also hitting .356 with 36 hits and 27 stolen bases. Both players will compete at the national level this summer. Meanwhile, Colton Cozen, Carter Spear, and Avery Christensen were among 51 players invited to Baseball Saskatchewan's 13U Selects Camp later this month. They'll be competing with the Riverside Electric 13U AAA 57s and the Western Canadian Championships next weekend in Manitoba. The Saskatchewan Roughriders return home to face the winless Ottawa Redblacks tonight. The Green and White are coming off a 28-26 win over the Elks at Commonwealth last week and are 2 points back of Edmonton for first in the CFL's West Division. But the Riders will be without star players Samuel Emelis and Kean Schaefer-Baker. They were placed on the six-game injured list this week. Kickoff is at 7 o'clock from Mosaic Stadium. And the WCBL playoffs kick off tonight. The Moose Jaw Miller Express hosts the Medicine Hat Mavericks, while the Saskatoon Berries entertain the Regina Red Sox in the East Division semifinals. Out west, the Okotoks Dogs welcome the Energy City Cactus Rats, and the Sylvan Lake Gulls play host to the Lethbridge Bulls. From local news to local sports, we're here for your updates. 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
0: For today, 24 and mostly sunshine, as tonight looks like a low of 11 and partly cloudy. Tomorrow, it clears up, getting to a high of 25, continuing into Sunday, where we're going to see a chance of some showers, while Monday looks like 24 and cloudy, Tuesday, 26 and a mix of sun and cloud. It's local news, weather, and sports from the Swift Current Online app.
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0: Afternoon, I'm Ken O'Neill. Don't call me Kenny. That's Kenny Chesney and Carry On. Happy Friday. If you're the type of person who starts counting down to pumpkin spice season, the wait is over. Ben & Jerry's pumpkin cheesecake ice cream is back in stores already. I want to try it. Pumpkin cheesecake ice cream with a graham cracker swirl? But your hot drink? Pumpkin spice lattes, still about 2.5 weeks away. But if you need an early taste of fall, the ice cream is here to save us. 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
3: For today, 24 and mostly sunshine, as tonight looks like a low of 11 and partly cloudy. Tomorrow it clears up, getting to a high of 25, continuing into Sunday, where we're going to see a chance of some showers, while Monday looks like 24 and cloudy, Tuesday 26 and a mix of sun and cloud. It's local news, weather, and sports from the Swift Current online app.
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0: Riley Green and Worst Way. I'm Ken O'Neill for Sharon Church. She's back on Monday. Luke Combs is up next. We're well into garage sale season. 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
21: For today, mostly sunshine and a high of 24. Tonight, partly cloudy skies and a low of 11. Tomorrow, the weekend starts out with some clear skies in the morning, getting to a high of 25. Sunday, you'll see some clouds and a small chance of rain at a high of 25 again. Monday, it'll be cloudy for a high of 24. Tuesday, sun and cloud mixing together for a high of 26. Local news, local weather, and local sports, all on SwiftCurrentOnline.com.
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9: You can learn to kayak and canoe, and they've got a little learn to paddle lesson with Canoe Kayak Saskatchewan.
10: Mm-hmm. 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
10: I've got the hoodie on because it's rather chilly, and
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10: Depends on the conversation. 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
9: Oh, I don't. 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
9: 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It's also National Underwear Day today.
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1: People will still be able to enjoy tours of Dogstown, pies and tea from the Tea House, Barn Prize Bingo, food trucks, and a motorcycle show and shine in support of Ride for Dad. Anyone with questions about their tickets can contact the Swift Current Agonex. Water services are partially restored in Morse following repairs to the first damaged hydrant. The town of Morse says some residents remain without water while crews continue repairs on a second hydrant. Residents who have had their water restored are being asked to take precautions before returning to normal use. Those precautions include running an exterior faucet first, checking for sediment or discoloration, and waiting until water runs clear before using indoor fixtures. Spots are still available to participate in the annual Color the Lake event tomorrow, which will be followed by a free barbecue and beach party at Lac Pelche. Member of the social committee at Lac Pelche, Esther Bernard, shares a bit about the run.
2: It is a 5K run that is non-competitive, so it's open to people from all ages as long as you're able to run it on your 2 feet. Unfortunately, the path is a little bit too narrow for strollers. People start the run with a white shirt. Every 500 meters or so, they get splattered with color powder, and the goal is to come back as colorful as you can.
1: Check-in is from 9 to 9:30 a.m., with the run beginning at 10. The Morse Museum is expanding one of its most popular traditions to the outdoors this summer. Museum curator John Griffin says that the Edwardian Garden Party was inspired by the success of the museum's annual Victorian Tea Party.
3: Absolutely. We always have a great turnout for our annual Victorian Tea, of course, which we hold in the Victorian Parlor there at the museum. And we were thinking, well, maybe we should try and have something similar, you know, out on the back lawn under the new event tent that we got.
1: The event takes place August 22nd under the museum's event tent, with tickets available online or by contacting the museum directly. Producers scouting canola this summer may notice small orange or yellow larvae inside the pods. Dr. Megan Minkowski, a field crop entomologist with Agriculture and Agri-Food Canada in Saskatoon, says those insects are likely canola flower midge.
4: In a typical year, canola flower midge are generally just laying their eggs into opening canola flowers, but when there's damage to the pods like that caused by cabbage seed pod weevil, either laying eggs or chewing exit holes in the pods or by other insects like ligus, then it's possible for these little midge to lay eggs into the canola pods.
1: She says current observations suggest the larvae feed on pod tissue rather than the developing seeds and do not appear to be causing any direct yield losses.
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6: I'm Colin Powers with a look at sports. The Swift Current Broncos will have a bit of a different look behind the bench this season. Assistant coach Roshan Jaswal has left the organization after just one season to pursue a head coaching opportunity. Broncos general manager and head coach Travis Crickard says the move came together quickly after the team had previously announced Jaswal would be returning. Meanwhile, the Broncos announced this week that associate coach Regan Darby and goaltending coach Greg Cleveguard will be returning this season. Three Swift Current Riverside Electric 13U AAA 57s baseball players are getting another opportunity to compete against some of Saskatchewan's best. Colton Cozen, Carter Spear, and Avery Christensen were among 51 players invited to Baseball Saskatchewan's 13U Selects Camp just 3 days after helping the Swift Current 57s win the Provincial AAA Championship in Regina on Sunday. Spear was excited to be invited to the camp.
7: So it's like the top kids from Saskatchewan, I think, and they all go to Saskatoon and play games against each other.
6: The trio will first compete with Swift Current at the Western Canada Championships in Île-de-Chêne, Manitoba next weekend. The Baseball Saskatchewan Selects Camp runs from August 21st to 23rd. The Saskatchewan Roughriders return home to face the winless Ottawa Redblacks tonight. The Green and White are coming off a 28-26 win over the Elks at Commonwealth last week and are 2 points back of Edmonton for first in the CFL's West Division. The Riders will be without star players Samuel Emulis and Kean Schaefer-Baker, who were placed on the 6-game injured list this week. Kickoff is at 7 o'clock from Mosaic Stadium. The WCBL playoffs start tonight. The Moose Jaw Miller Express host the Medicine Hat Mavericks, while the Saskatoon Berries entertain the Regina Red Sox in the East Division semifinals, while out west, the Okotoks Dogs welcome the Energy City Cactus Rats, and the Sylvan Lake Gulls will play host to the Lethbridge Bulls. And the Toronto Blue Jays visit the City of Brotherly Love for a weekend series with the Philadelphia Phillies. Jose Soriano will make his first start as a Blue Jay tonight against Zach Wheeler. Have a story tip or score to share? Let us know. Call 306-773-NEWS or click Submit News on Swift.

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2: Good evening. This is Kirsty Hansen back with a five-day forecast. Tonight we'll see partly cloudy skies with a low of 11. From tomorrow to Tuesday, we can expect sun and clouds with highs around 23. 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

0: Thanks for streaming us at work on this Friday. I'm Ken O'Neill for Sharon Church with Garth Brooks. The Thunder Rolls.
1: 3:30 in the morning, not a soul in sight.

0: Jason Aldean and Don't Tell On Me. I'm Ken O'Neill for Sharon Church. In just a minute, we're going to hear Megan Maroney. Have you checked out the feature Her Voice? 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
21: Good evening. This is Kirsty Hansen back with a five-day forecast. Tonight we'll see partly cloudy skies with a low of 11. From tomorrow to Tuesday, we can expect sun and clouds with highs around 23. 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

0: Country House, that's Sam Hunt, and I'm Ken O'Neill. George Burge coming up. Toronto Blue Jays went extra innings with Chicago yesterday afternoon. They lost in the 11th inning. For the weekend, we're in Philadelphia, and new pitcher Jose Soriano gets the start tonight. Monday, Toronto will be back at home to play the Red Sox.
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15: Good evening. This is Kirsty Hansen back with a five-day forecast. Tonight we'll see partly cloudy skies with a low of 11. From tomorrow to Tuesday, we can expect sun and clouds with highs around 23. 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

0: Tim Hicks with Ken O'Neill for Sharon Church. Shaboozy and some good news coming up, and a local news update at 5. Have you signed up for the daily news? 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
2: Lac Pell Chaise 5-kilometer Cut of the Lake Run will be dousing runners in vibrant colors during the annual event tomorrow. And the Morse Museum is inviting people to step back into the early 1900s later this month with an Edwardian garden party on August 22nd. 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
3: Canola growers should not be surprised if they're still finding cabbage seed pod weevils. Dr. Megan Van Koski, a field crop entomologist with Agriculture and Agri-Food Canada, says newly emerged adult weevils are currently feeding on host plants as they build reserves for winter survival. She notes they may also find small orange or yellow larvae inside the pod, which are likely canola flower midge.
4: In a typical year, canola flower midge are generally just laying their eggs into opening canola flowers. But when there's damage to the pods like that caused by cabbage seed pod weevil, either laying eggs or chewing exit holes in the pods or by other insects like lias, then it's possible for these little midge to lay eggs into the canola pods.
3: Current observations suggest the larvae feed on pod tissue rather than developing seeds and do not appear to be causing any direct yield loss. For Golden West, I'm Glendale Allen Vossler.
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0: 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So are we. 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
2: 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Eco tubs can be set up on a 110 or 220, which makes them great for the cabin.
3: Good evening, I'm Hayden Michaels. The Bronc match has been canceled, but Cowboys and Chrome will still go ahead on August 15th in Swift Current. Swift Current AgonX Executive Director Rebecca Anderson says the organization was disappointed to make the change, but that there's still plenty planned for the day.
4: We hope you'll come out, support local, enjoy everything the day has to offer, and dance the night away.

0: outdoor fixtures. Spots are still available to participate in the annual Color the Lake event tomorrow, which will be followed by a free barbecue and beach party at Lac Pelche. Member of the social committee at Lac Pelche, Esther Bernard, shares a bit about the run.
1: It is a 5K run that is non-competitive, so it's open to people from all ages as long as you're able to run it on your 2 feet. Unfortunately, the path is a little bit too narrow for strollers. People start the run with a white shirt. Every 500 meters or so, they get splattered with color powder, and the goal is to come back as colorful as you can.
0: Check-in is from 9 to 9:30 a.m., with the run beginning at 10. The Morse Museum is expanding one of its most popular traditions to the outdoors this summer. Museum curator John Griffin says that the Edwardian Garden Party was inspired by the success of the museum's annual Victorian Tea Party.
2: Absolutely. We always have a great turnout for our annual Victorian Tea, of course, which we hold in the Victorian Parlor there at the museum. And we were thinking, well, maybe we should try and have something similar, you know, out on the back lawn under the new event tent that we got.
0: The event takes place August 22nd under the museum's event tent, with tickets available online or by contacting the museum directly. Producers scouting canola this summer may notice small orange or yellow larvae inside the pods. Dr. Megan Minkowski, a field crop entomologist with Agriculture and Agri-Food Canada in Saskatoon, says those insects are likely canola flower midge.
3: In a typical year, canola flower midge are generally just laying their eggs into opening canola flowers, but when there's damage to the pods like that caused by cabbage seed pod weevil, either laying eggs or chewing exit holes in the pods, or by other insects like Lygus, then it's possible for the little midge to lay eggs into the canola pods.
0: She says current observations suggest the larvae feed on pod tissue rather than the developing seeds and do not appear to be causing any direct yield losses.
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5: I'm Colin Powers with a look at sports. The Swift Current Broncos are saying goodbye to assistant coach Roshan Jaswal. The team announced Jaswal was leaving after just one season after accepting a head coaching opportunity. Broncos general manager and head coach Travis Crickard said in a statement, while the team is disappointed to see him leave, they're also excited to see him continue to grow in the game. The Broncos will, however, have Regan Darby back behind the bench as an associate coach, and Greg Cleavegard will also return as the team's goaltending coach. The baseball season will continue well into August for five Swift Current Minor Baseball products competing at three different levels. Luke Mitchell was named the Baseball Saskatchewan's 15U Selects team for the Ray Carter Cup after hitting 612 for the CalTire 15U AAA 57s with 12 home runs, 50 RBI, and 30 stolen bases. Jace Johnson is joining the Saskatoon Diamondbacks for the 18U National Championships in Fort McMurray. Johnson led the Argulaw 57s with 64 strikeouts in 45 innings, while also hitting 356 with 36 hits and 27 stolen bases. Both players will compete at the national level this summer. Meanwhile, Colton Cozen, Carter Spear, and Avery Christensen were among 51 players invited to Baseball Saskatchewan's 13U Selects Camp later this month. They'll be competing with the Riverside Electric 13U AAA 57s and the Western Canadian Championships next weekend in Manitoba. The Saskatchewan Roughriders return home to face the winless Ottawa Redblacks tonight. The Green and White are coming off a 28-26 win over the Elks at Commonwealth last week and are 2 points back of Edmonton for first in the CFL's West Division. But the Riders will be without star players Samuel Emelis and Kean Schaefer-Baker. They were placed on the six-game injured list this week. Kickoff is at 7 o'clock for Mosaic Stadium. And the WCBL playoffs kick off tonight. The Moose Jaw Miller Express hosts the Medicine Hat Mavericks, while the Saskatoon Berries entertain the Regina Red Sox in the East Division semifinals. Out west, the Okotoks Dogs welcome the Energy City Cactus Rats, and the Sylvan Lake Gulls play host to the Lethbridge Bulls. From local news to local sports, we're here for your updates. 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
6: Good evening. This is Kirsty Hansen back with a 5-day forecast. Tonight we'll see partly cloudy skies with a low of 11. From tomorrow to Tuesday, we can expect sun and clouds with highs around 23. 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

0: Ella Langley and Morgan Wallen, I Can't Love You Anymore. It's Ken O'Neill for Sharon Church. Blake Shelton is coming up next, and welcome to another weekend. That means Ryan Fox is back with American Country Countdown. Catch the countdown right here this weekend and find out if Don't We by Morgan Wallen holds on to the number one spot. Sunshine, shorts, flip-flops, and fun.
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15: Good evening. This is Kirsty Hansen back with a five-day forecast. Tonight we'll see partly cloudy skies with a low of 11. From tomorrow to Tuesday, we can expect sun and clouds with highs around 23. 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

0: Luke Combs and Days Like These with Ken O'Neill. Welcome to Friday. We're already a week into August, and this weekend, I'm happy to say, no heat warnings like last weekend. Oof. Stay on top of the weather. Download our app and have the forecast and current conditions at your fingertips all weekend. 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
16: Good evening. This is Kirsty Hansen back with the five-day forecast. Tonight we'll see partly cloudy skies with a low of 11. From tomorrow to Tuesday, we can expect sun and clouds with highs around 23. 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

0: Coming Home to You. That's Mackenzie Porter featuring Owen Rigling. I'm Ken O'Neill. Riley Green is coming up, and don't miss your next local news update. That's at 6.
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13: 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Improperly extinguished smoking materials are one of the leading causes of fires and are also 100% preventable. 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Never extinguish smoking material in plant pots, potting soils, or peat moss. Never throw smoking materials out the window of your vehicle. 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Keep lighters and matches out of reach of children. 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The Swift Current Fire Department hopes you have a safe and enjoyable summer.
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